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1: Hey, how you doing? My name is Dear Silas, and if you're listening to this, it means that we have successfully unlocked a mixtape. And I just want to say thank you for tirelessly retweeting that pin tweet until we hit 5,000. Honestly, I was just in my feelings the day I made that announcement, and I had no idea if we'd ever get there, but we did. And I thank you. You didn't have to do it, but you did. I truly hope you enjoyed everything you heard, and if this tape goes crazy the way I know it can, I'll drop again real soon. Make sure you join the village to keep up with me by texting the leaf emoji to 601-552-6316 so you don't miss the next one. You feel me? And with all that being said, I know why you're here. But before we go there, just remember, love yourself and hug yourself, because you are enough. And don't you dare stress today. Let's go.
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Yeah.

radiation ruling the nation. That last track was Cry 8 by Nation. And before that we had Nah What, the Dust Driven remix, both from Nation 2. This is of course Radiation Ruling the Nation. Massive Attack versus the Mad Professor here in WTL New Orleans 91.5 FM. Phone number is 504-865-5885. 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

Allegedly, Angelina Jolie plays Kate Acid Burn Libby in the 1955 cult classic film Hackers, which features an iconic, high-energy, electronic, and techno theme. That's what you're hearing right now on WTUL 91.5.

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You're listening to WTL New Orleans 91.5 FM. This is DJ Wizard Grubo bringing you Ring Ring Swag Ball Rock. Subbing for DJ Swag Socks and DJ Innerbloom tonight on the local show, which is all music with some connection to the city of New Orleans. Got a lot of great stuff for y'all tonight. And as usual, before we get into it, we're going to read off the schedule of events happening in the city. Right now at OK Bar, Big Easy Stompers line dancing. At 9 at the St. Bar and Lounge, karaoke with Sunshine at A. At 9 at the Patina's, Circle Jerks, The Negative Approach, and Upchuck. 9 at Holly Diver, Don Wayne, and Nell Pellegrin. 10 at the Rabbit Hole, The Rebirth Brass Band. And that is our event lineup for the night. Super, super hyped to get to the music, and thank you all for listening so much.

Good evening. You're listening to WTL New Orleans 91.5 FM. I'm DJ Wizard Grebo bringing you Ring Ring Swag Ball Rock. So for what we heard in the last half hour, Train by Hazard County Girls, Through a Window Harshly by Big Garden, Last Word by Black Laurel, Dozen Roses by Thomas Dolobom, We Are Echoes by Across Phoenix, Empty by Ghost Orchards, Doppelganger by The City Life, and It's Fine Day from Opus 4. All right, got a couple brief announcements to read off before we get right back into the local music. The St. Balrick's Foundation raises money to support research into curing childhood cancer. More information about their work, making a donation, or holding a fundraiser is available on their website, stbaldricks.org. Sunday nights at 8 p.m., WTUL's classical and experimental program 20/2021 rounds out the weekend with 4 hours of music from the birth of modernism to today. Each week, DJ Pennebaker explores a range of styles and sounds from contemporary compositions to 20th century classics, with excursions into electronic music and the avant-garde. A Sunday night feature for over 40 years, 2021 airs Saturday from 8 p.m. to midnight right here on WTUL. All right, thanks for listening, and got plenty of great more local music coming up, so stay tuned.

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1: Good evening. 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I'm DJ Wizard Grubo bringing you Ring Ring Swag Balrog on this fine evening. Local show, all local music. I'm going to read off what we played in the last half hour. Caroline by the Ryu Brothers. 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Bunch of Cans by the Rakers. 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Rampart's Murder on the Spillway. 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In My Cave by Bipolaroid. And Train from Hazard County Girls. As for our schedule for stuff happening around New Orleans tonight, karaoke with Sunshine Eddie at 9 right now at the Saint Bar and Lounge. Also right now at Tipitina's, Circle Jerks, Negative Approach, and Upchuck. Once again, right now at Holly Diver. Don Wayne and Nell Pellegrin. And 10 at the Rabbit Hole, the Rebirth Brass Band. All right, thanks for listening, and back to the music.

Good evening. You're listening to WTO New Orleans 91.5 FM. I'm DJ Wizard Grubo, bringing you Ring Ring Swag Balrog this evening, the local show. In the last hour, we heard Hot Gloom by Zoomst, Titan of Hope by MS Paint, Like I Do by Cashier, Stuck by Cattywampus, Coast by Salmon Shorts, Baller Rocket by Daphine, Lady Day from The Bad Off, and yeah. In terms of other things, we got a couple of brief announcements to read off before we get into the last half hour of the local show. The Lighthouse for the Blind serves the blind and visually impaired by providing job training, competitive employment, and services. 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Journey through the night with a good dose of electric, contemporary, psychedelic rock music featuring extended jams. Jam out right here with WTUL every other Friday night. All right, back to the music.

All right. Thanks for everyone listening to the local show tonight. This has been DJ Wizard Gribo with Ring Ring Swag Balrog. The songs you heard in the last half hour are Up for Anything by The Pests, Duncan by Multiple Places, Headlamp by the Morning 40 Federation, Rough Stuff Baby by the Voo Dudes, Yogurt the Pop Star by Chameleon Theater, Speed Train by Mulfat, Bone Wars by Woodhead, and yeah, that's been the last half hour. All right, thanks for listening. Gonna hand you off to the next DJ. Good evening. You're listening to WTL New Orleans 91.5 FM. I'm DJ Gribo Wizard. Don't know DJ Wizard Gribo. Definitely not related in any way. But going to be bringing you 2 hours of all sorts of music, all sorts of genres. And yeah, thanks for staying tuned in. And

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Headliners Trey Wellington, Sarah Tones, Joy Clark, The Kentucky Gentlemen, Danita and the Lily Lewis, Wellington, Sarah Tones, back to the music.

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Good evening. You're listening to WTL New Orleans 91.5 FM. I'm DJ Wizard Grebo, bringing you Bar Rock Mode. Hope you've enjoyed the first hour of, or half hour of my prog show, and got plenty more good stuff coming up, but got to read off a few announcements real quick. 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All right, back to the music, and hope everyone has a great night.

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This is DJ Wizard Grubo bringing you Balrog Mode. 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The Wrong Side, Kiss the Wrong Side by The Kills. And Nothing Romantic by Sunflower Bean. Got a lot of great music coming up, but gonna read off some events still happening in New Orleans right now. At the St. Barin Lounge, started at 9, karaoke with Sunshine Ede. And started at 10 at the Rabbit Hole, the Rebirth Brass Band. All right, still some great music to come. Excited to be playing music for you all tonight, and hope you enjoy.

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This is DJ Wizard Grebo bringing you Balrog Mode. Hope everyone's enjoyed the music. Still got a half hour of great progressive music for y'all. But before we get into that, got to read off some announcements. The Hempstead Research Center houses the country's largest collection of manuscripts about African Americans, race relations, and civil rights. 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All right. Hope everyone's having a great night and continue to enjoy the music. 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

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You're listening to WTL New Orleans, 91.5 FM. This has been DJ Wizard Grebo bringing you Balrog Mode. It's been truly a pleasure bringing you a just general prog show, and before that, subbing the local show. Station means a ton to me, and it's really cool and appreciated that you guys are, you know, taking the time to tune in and support us. So, hope everyone has a great night. Got one more song for you, appropriately titled The Farewell Song by Faye Bruce. Hope you've enjoyed, and have a great night.

Hello, I'm Tosh. We have plastics, and when we are in New Orleans, we always listen to WWL. Thank you. Arigatou.

0: I'm bored, Ivan. You want to go get pizza? Okay. How about that Madonna movie? Rambo? Okay, how about sitting around on the porch, tossing a few cold ones and listening to TUL?
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2: 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This is Mr. Bugs Henderson over here from Tyler, Texas. This is Fancy Space, world-renowned female drummer of distinction on the percussion section. This is the captain on the bass from Fort Worth, Texas. My name is John Nipsinger, and we want to do a little Texas blues.

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1: Hi, this is Ray Watson in Scratch Acid. And if I'm not in New Orleans, I'm wondering why nobody's listening to the hardcore show in WTUL 91.5 New Orleans. 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

0: some every day. 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
1: Dick Nixon, we gonna sing a song. This is called Larry in the New Wave. Before she was a go-go, she wanted to go-go for me. I saw her talking to a weirdo about a movie. She was with a band and a hero in blue. 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

0: Thank you very much. My favorite four-letter of the alphabet is WTUL, and that's the same as the radio station. What a coincidence. Thank you very much.
1: Because when I bust make a jam, it don't break down. That's what we listen to.
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1: Yeah.
0: WTUL.

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1: I'd like to do a song of great social and political import. It goes like this. Oh Lord, won't you buy me a Mercedes Benz? My friends all drive Porsches. I must make amends. Worked hard all my lifetime, no help from my friends. So, oh Lord, won't you buy me a Mercedes Benz? Oh Lord, won't you buy me a color TV? Dialing $4 is trying to find me. I wait for delivery each day until 3. So, oh Lord, won't you buy me a color TV? Oh Lord, won't you buy me a night on the town? I'm counting on you, Lord. Please don't let me down. 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Oh Lord, won't you buy me a night on the town? Everybody, oh Lord, won't you buy me a Mercedes Benz? My friends all drive Porsches. I must make amends. Worked hard all my lifetime, no help from my friends. So, oh Lord, won't you buy me a Mercedes Benz? That's it.

0: 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But did you realize they got their start here?
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0: Nixon, we're gonna sing a song. This is called Larry and the New Wave. Before she was a go-go, she wanted to go-go for me. I saw her talking to a weirdo about a movie.
1: Movie.
0: She was with a band and a hero in blue. I saw her fooling with an usher or two.
1: Two.
0: Friends for a while,

0: see you later then. Thank you very much. My favorite four-letter of the alphabet is WTUL, and that's the same as the radio station. What a coincidence. Thank you very much.
1: Because when I bus make a jam that don't break down, that's what we listen to.
0: Yeah, that's pretty nice.
1: Yeah.
0: WTUL. New Orleans.

0: Yeah, you've heard these guys on TUL before. But did you realize they got their start here?
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Hey, you. Do you got two arms? About two legs. Do you have a stutter? You don't even stutter? What are you complaining about? 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
1: 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I'm Klaus from Dead Kennedys. 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

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If you wake up and there's broken bottles all over your kitchen, turn on the radio and they'll go away. I'm lying. Bye.

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This is WTUL New Orleans, and we're proud to say that our sound isn't like the others.

The city, New Orleans. Nighttime. I've got a job to do and I'm on the streets. I wander down 100th, but the darkness reveals nothing. As I edge past 97th, I pick up the scent. The grimy streets begin to glow and the mist begins to dissipate as I turn down 93rd. Finally, just a few blocks ahead, I see it. It hits me like a slap in the face or a slug from a 45. WTUL, New Orleans, 91.5 FM. I think this is the start of a beautiful relationship.

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If you wake up and there's broken bottles all over your kitchen, turn on the radio and they'll go away. I'm lying. Bye.

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0: Hey, how you doing? My name is Dear Silas, and if you're listening to this, it means that we have successfully unlocked a mixtape. And I just want to say thank you for tirelessly retweeting that pin tweet until we hit 5,000. Honestly, I was just in my feelings the day I made that announcement, and I had no idea if we'd ever get there, but we did. And I thank you. You didn't have to do it, but you did. I truly hope you enjoyed everything you heard, and if this tape goes crazy the way I know it can, I'll drop again real, real soon. Make sure you join the village to keep up with me by texting the leaf emoji to 601-552-6316 so you don't miss the next one. You feel me? And with all that being said, I know why you're here. But before we go there, just remember, love yourself and hug yourself, because you are enough. And don't you dare stress today. Let's go.
1: 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I'm glad to say that it's almost impossible to find that line these days. Keep being good to yourselves and keep listening to WTUL 91.5.

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going to do some nice things today. Can you say that? Things? Sure you can. We're going to turn on our radio. You have a radio too, don't you? Of course you do. And if you're hearing my voice, then your radio is working. Can you say that? Work? I hate that word. Now we're going to tune our radio. Down the dial we go. 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WTUL. New Orleans. And you know what we're going to do now? We're going to listen.

Are you having problems figuring out which station to turn your alarm clock radio to? 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That's a problem that most contemporary adults have to deal with on a daily basis. 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

like the way the forest sounds. The way the leaves rustle in the wind and fall to the ground and crunch under your feet. The way the birds sing and the chipmunks chatter. The way a squirrel scrambles up a tree. I like the way the forest smells, too. Air's fresh. 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That's why I'm asking you to please be careful with fire. Because when we lose a forest, we lose a lot more than meets the eye. I ought to know.

Good morning. You are tuned to WTOL New Orleans 91.5 FM. My name is Carrie. This is Nipper's Mixtape for a Wednesday morning, September 2nd, 2026. I hope you're having a great morning, and thanks for joining. Here's a couple of things going on around town. In the beautiful Crescent City, starting at 5 p.m., over at Picnic Provisions and Whiskey is Daniel Lewis. 5 p.m. at Snug Harbor Jazz Bistro is Philip Manuel and Seth Finch. 6 p.m. at Bacchanal Fine Wines and Spirits, Jesse Morrow. 7 p.m. at Bufa's Bar and Restaurant, you can catch Dylan James. 7:30 back at Snug Harbor Jazz Bistro is the Uptown Jazz Orchestra. 8 p.m. at Gasa Gasa is Maisie Owen and Jordan Day. 8 p.m. at Paulie's Delicatessen Italiano Nola is Pups. 8 p.m. at Holy Diver is the amazing Henrietta. 9 p.m. at Saturn Bar, Samantha Henson, Max Sanders, Lefty's Right Hand Band. 9 p.m. at Siberia is Loose Helmet, Static Static, and Dana Ives. 9 p.m. Do Drop In Hotel and Lounge is the drop in jam session. Finally, 10 p.m. at Centus Bar, you can catch Chambre Noir. All right. Once again, a little after 6 a.m. here in the Crescent City. Hope you're having a great morning. Let's get into some music.

The St. Baldrick's Foundation raises money to support research into curing childhood cancer. More information about their work, making a donation, or holding a fundraiser is available on their website, stbaldricks.org. And that's B-A-L-D-R-I-C-K-S, stbaldricks.org. Sunday nights at 8 p.m., WTUL Classical and Experimental Program 2021 rounds out the weekend with 4 hours of music from the birth of modernism to today. Each week, DJ Penner Baker explores a range of styles and sounds from contemporary compositions to 20th century classics with excursions into electronic music and the avant-garde. A Sunday night feature for nearly 40 years, 2021, airs Sunday from 8 p.m. to midnight, right here on WTUL. Just heard Nels Klein, Wally Shoup, and Chris Corsana doing Minus Mint. That is from Mobilation Immersion. Lightning Slim before that did Tired Little Fellow. That's from a compilation that's new in our station here, Bluesin' by the Bayou, Rough and Tough. Before that, Au Revoir Simone did something called Sad Song. That is from the Bird of Music. Sudan Archives before that did Glorious. It's from something called Athena. Olafur Arnalds did something from Found Songs. Visible Cloaks brought us Slippage. It's from a release, Paradescence. And we started off with Nels Klein doing Only Peace. That is from Buried on Bunker Hill. All right, you are tuned to WTUL New Orleans, 91.5 FM. This is Nipper's Mixtape, the show where Nipper spends a week in his room putting the show together onto cassette, gives it to me to digitize for broadcast. Let's get back to some music.

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On your FM dial, we just heard Discovery Zone and World Brain doing Dusk. It's from something called Library Copy, Do Not Remove. Brian Eno before that did Sky Blue Alert. That is from Top Boy, the score from the original Netflix television series. Baby Bird did 45 and Fat from Ugly Beautiful. Asabi Sesku did Sing Tomorrow's Praise from something called Hush. Jacuzzi Fire did Weekends. That is from the Weekends EP. Awesome Color did Step Up from Electric Aborigines. And we started with Kevin Ayers doing Cold Shoulder. That is from the Unfair Ground. A couple of things going on around town, Crescent City. Starting at 5 p.m. over at Picnic Provisions and Whiskey, you can catch Daniel Lewis. 5 p.m. at Snug Harbor Jazz Bistro's Philip Manuel and Seth Finch. 6 p.m. at Bacchanal Fine Wine and Spirits is Jesse Morrow. 7 p.m. at Bufa's Bar and Restaurant, you can catch Dylan James. 7:30, Snug Harbor Jazz Bistro is Uptown Jazz Orchestra. 8 p.m. at Gasa Gasa is Maisie Owen and Jordan Day. 8 p.m., Polly's Delicatessen Italiano Nola is Pups. Also at 8 p.m., over at Holy Diver is the amazing Henrietta. Over at Saturn Bar at 9 p.m. is Samantha Henson, Max Sanders, and Lefty's Right Hand Band. 9 p.m. at Siberia is Loose Helmet, Static Static, and Dana Ives. Also 9 p.m. at Dew Drop In Hotel and Lounge is the Drop In Jam Session. 10 p.m. at Santa's Bar, you can catch Chambre Noir. All right, a little after 7 a.m. here in the Crescent City. Thanks for joining. Hope you're having a great morning. Let's get back to some music.

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You can catch WTUL's Country Show every Sunday from 2 to 4 p.m. Tune in for 2 hours of folk, blues, cowpunk, western swing, that rockabilly thing, outlaw, and everything in between. Right here on WTUL. We just heard local group Avery Island BCE, Fear of Difference. It's from their release, Dom Pump. Tristan Allen before that did Everglow. That is from Osney the Flare. Alarm Will Sound did Blue Calcs. That is from Acoustica. Beyond Domatic did Clara. That is from something called Your Body. Rez Abazi did Matter Falls. That is from Behind the Vibration. And we started off with Arbiterum doing Muhammad's Hex and Bounty. That is from Rites of Uncovering. Little after 7:30 a.m. here in the Crescent City. Thanks for joining on this Wednesday morning. Hope you're having a great morning. Nipper has the tape flipped over, I do believe. Trying to see. Yes, he does. All right. Let's get back to some music here on Nipper's Mixtape on WTUL New Orleans 91.5 FM.

You are tuned to WTUL New Orleans 91.5 on that FM dial. We just heard Absinthe Blind doing something called 3 Hours Later. That is from a release, Music for Security. Renagri before that did The Unquiet Grave. That is from Tradition 2. Larison brought us Swarm. That is from Connectors, Volume 1. Acid Mothers Reynolds did Antimatter Sound Milkshake. It's from something called Volume 2. And we started the set off with the Royal Philharmonic Concert Orchestra doing the theme from Star Trek, that television show back in the day. All right, a couple of things going on around town. The beautiful Crescent City starting at 5 p.m. Picnic Provisions and Whiskey. They got Daniel Lewis. 5 p.m. Snug Harbor Jazz Bistro is Philip Manuel and Seth Finch. 6 p.m. Bacchanal Fine Wine and Spirits is Jesse Morrow. 7 p.m. at Bufa's Bar and Restaurant is Dylan James. 7:30 back at Snug Harbor Jazz Bistro is Uptown Jazz Orchestra. 8 p.m. Gasa Gasa is Maisie Owen and Jordan Day. 8 p.m. at Paulie's Delicatessen Italiano Nola is Pups. 8 p.m. Holy Diver is the amazing Henrietta. 9 p.m. Saturn Bar, Samantha Henson, Max Sanders, and Lefty's Right Hand Bam. 9 p.m. at Siberia, Loose Helmet, Static Static, and Dana Ives. 9 p.m. Do Drop In Hotel and Lounge is the Drop In Jam Session. And finally, 10 p.m. at Santos Bar is Chambre Noir. Lots going on around town in the beautiful Crescent City, as always. And we do have Dylan James here. We're going to be talking to him in just a little bit. So stick around for that. A little after 8 a.m. here on WTUL. This is Nipper's Mixtape. Nipper has the tape turned over, and we're going to get right back to some music.

up in 20.

0: You are tuned to WTUL New Orleans 91.5 on your FM dial. We just heard Sister Irene O'Connor doing Keshukorin. That is from Fire of God's Love. Roosevelt Hoover III did Cold Duck Time. That is from Backyard Blues. And, of course, that's a local artist there. Ernest Hood, before that, did Rain. That is from Back to the Woodlands. Afternoon Bike Ride did Before the Fall. That is from a release of the same title. Amy Soraya did Colder, Meaner. That is from something called Archaeologist. Francis Chang did something called Mary. That is from Been Thinking About Confession. That's actually brand new here in the radio station. And we started off with Aquagaria Drum doing Trade in Roma. That is from Mr. Romano. Anything that hurts your ability to communicate can limit your life. 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Each week, DJ Pennebaker explores a range of styles and sounds from contemporary compositions to 20th century classics with excursions into electronic music and the avant-garde. A Sunday night feature for nearly 40 years, 2021 airs Sunday from 8 p.m. to midnight here on WTUL. And I've got a special guest in the station this morning. This is Dylan James. And if you've never met Mr. James, you're in for a treat. It's going to be a definite interesting conversation we're going to have here. Good morning, sir. How you doing, man?
1: I'm doing fine.
0: Yeah, good to have you.
1: Oh, thank you for having me in here, man. This brings back great memories of when I used to be a DJ, but way back when.
0: Back in the day, huh?
1: Oh, man. And I remember, you know, back at LSU, we used to, you know, I think we might have started cable because we had, the only way you were able to hear the radio station was through the cable that was in your dormitory room on a wire. And so you really couldn't hear it off campus. But eventually we had to go to, Washington, D.C. and get a license. And they changed it from WLSU to WPRG. I think now I think it's KLSU.
0: So you're here because why?
1: We got
0: something going on tonight.
1: Oh yeah. what's going on is that, you know, I'm playing around town again. I used to run the open mic way back in the day, and now I'm playing music again. I did tours around the country since 2018. I've been videoing and doing stuff like that, but I'm playing a complete show tonight at Boofus. At 7 o'clock.
0: Nice.
1: And I did it one last month. A lot of people liked it, and they got me back again. And this is the last time you'll see me before I leave for my San Francisco tour.
0: Nice.
1: Which is going to be fun.
0: Nice. Uh-huh. So are you a local from here?
1: Oh.
0: Come on now. That was a stupid question, right?
1: If you ain't seen me out, you ain't local.
0: You haven't been out, right?
1: if you ain't seen me out, you ain't local,
0: right?
1: You seen me dancing at tips. You seen me with my monkey on my back. you seen me all around town.
0: Yes, indeed. Yes, indeed. So I see you got a guitar here with you, but actually not just any guitar. That's a resonator guitar, right?
1: Oh yeah, it's a Gretsch. It's a resonator, or some people call it a dobro. I can't play slide.
0: That's it. Interview's over. No, I'm just teasing.
1: hey, you're banning me because I can't play slide?
0: No, I'm teasing you, man.
1: Some people do that just because of my lyrics.
0: I got it. Well, yeah. Well, just remember, watch what you say on the air.
1: I don't do those lyrics.
0: All right.
1: We changed those. Okay. We changed those, and we do the changes. We do changes.
0: Well, how long you been playing?
1: I've been playing since college, which was 75. I used to play in Baton Rouge, we had this deal called Free Speech Alley. And at Free Speech Alley, you got on a bench and you spoke your mind. We had, you know, David Duke went over there one time. We had a preacher go over there and do stuff. We had the president of the student council president, Ted Shermer, was there all the time. And I was there all the time. And I get up there and do songs, you know, that I wrote or mm-hmm. something. I mean, this was back in the day when I ran in the news today, and right. I ran within the news back then.
0: Right.
1: So, and this was about the time that that Reagan was running for president, and so I wrote a song called "Hey Hey Mr. President."
0: Right. And nice.
1: I don't do that anymore, yeah. but I still write political songs. I wrote this song called "What Must We Do," and. What must we do
0: right.
1: when we have to fight freedom every day?
0: Dude, that's we've been singing that song for a long time, I think.
1: Yeah,
0: right?
1: We have. And we've been singing it a long
0: time. Remember, like Jefferson Airplane, Volunteers?
1: Oh, yeah. Definitely. And some of the volunteers nowadays, they don't want to volunteer anymore.
0: No, they voluntold.
1: Yeah. I can't believe somebody be on a boat for that long. But you know what I heard? I heard Taiwan. They're gearing up for all those sailors coming in on that boat.
0: Oh yeah, I did see something about that. We'll leave that one alone.
1: That's in that other song that I can't do.
0: Yeah. Oh, got it. Well, why don't you go ahead and give us a song for now while we're here this morning?
1: This is a song that everybody should sing.

0: Right. If you're just tuning in, we got Dylan James live in the studio. Man, so what made you want to start playing music?
1: I've been listening to music since I was a kid.
0: Yeah.
1: In fact, you know, my mother, who I didn't live with, wanted to show that she was cool. And so she decided to take me to see the Beatles.
0: Right here in City Park? Really?
1: At City Park. I did not want to go. I went kicking and...
0: Really?
1: And okay. Streaming.
0: Okay.
1: And streaming.
0: Okay.
1: Because I was a big, huge, huge Elvis fan.
0: Okay.
1: I was a huge Elvis fan. So, you know, I went to the show, and I saw all the girls hopping the fan. I'm nine, you know, and I'm seeing hopping the fans. I'm going, oh, man, something's in it. I mean, these guys are good. I don't know what they're saying. I can't hear them.
0: Right.
1: But whatever they're doing, they get little girls. And Elvis is a little fat now. Well, he's not fat at that time.
0: Right.
1: You know what I mean? But he's not Elvis anymore. I think this is where it's going.
0: Well, they were kind of a boy band anyway at that time,
1: really,
0: you know?
1: They really were a boy band.
0: At that time, for sure.
1: At that time, what's the Japanese version of the boy bands now? K-pop?
0: Yeah, right.
1: They were K-pop.
0: Well, they were. I mean, just look with all the songs they were writing at the time. I mean, they admitted it later. They were doing it for girls.
1: You know? Hey, what do you do music for?
0: Well,
1: or boys. I mean, what did David Bowie do the music for? Both.
0: Yeah, I guess. I don't know. I don't know the answer to that. I mean,
1: the answer, my friend, as Bob would say,
0: blowing in the wind. Yeah, right.
1: Or just, I'll leave it at that.
0: Blowing away in the wind.
1: or just blowing.
0: Right, right on. Right. So yeah, you're a New Orleans original, man. That's for darn sure.
1: I can tell you stories that will curl your hair, or I can tell you stories that will make you laugh. And yeah, it's just the deal is you got to just share love and just the joy of being joyful.
0: Yeah,
1: because if we can just you know one person at a time, like butter. We have to spread it like butter. The more we spread, the better it is, and then we can eat.
0: Right on. So you go into San Francisco in October, right?
1: I leave here September 27th. I get to San Francisco on the 30th. I'm staying over on Fillmore at the Casa Luma. I'm going to be going to Harley Strictly Bluegrass. I'm going to be... doing a little show at Music City on that Monday, and after the fest, then I'm staying there until I see John Cleary and Bonnie Raitt at Bill Graham's.
0: Right.
1: And then I'm heading to Glenwood Springs to get into a relaxing hot spring, and then play at the Colorado Hotel. Which was basically Teddy Roosevelt's White House. And not many people realized that Teddy had a White House. There's some interesting stories on Teddy, too.
0: Yeah.
1: I'm a history buff. But after that, I'm heading to Flagstaff and doing a little house concert for a friend of mine in Flagstaff. Then I'm heading back out to Grover Beach, which is my little beach town, which has been taken over by tech people. And now there's a little bitty place that I could look out and see the ocean now has this big old condo there that I don't know where the people are getting to spend that much money for the condo, well, but they are.
0: Yeah. So you're playing tonight at Bufa's, right? Mm. So where else, anywhere else that you're playing?
1: I played at Old Araby for a while.
0: Old Araby
1: Lighthouse, yeah,
0: yes,
1: right. And then I play Neutral Ground. I play at Flora's sometimes on Friday, which is really cool. They got some really neat people that do that stuff. There's this poet called Mel. His poetry is really great. It's in. I feel like I'm in an old coffee house days of, Allen Ginsberg,
0: Right.
1: And so there's some interesting people out there playing, and Flores is a good, the little place over here on Ferret Street, Rook Cafe,
0: mm-hmm.
1: Has some interesting acts, and I play there on Saturdays, and that place people should check out. It's an undiscovered little gem that people should really check out. I'm playing tonight, and I'm hopefully hopefully we can make that a sort of maybe once every 2 or 3 months.
0: Sort of a regular thing.
1: Sort of hoping that we got David Doucette that does the Monday there. We got
0: right.
1: We got Alex that does a Tuesday thing there. A Wednesday thing. Every other once a month Wednesday would give people ideas of that they can see the same. They can go in. Somebody could come in and know what's going on,
0: right?
1: Which is beneficial for any club in a way. You look at the Maple Leaf how they do it. I mean, you know what's going to be on a Thursday. You know what's going to be on a Monday.
0: Correct.
1: Now sometimes George isn't going to be there on a Monday, but he has somebody else. That's how clubs used to work,
0: right?
1: And I think now people are realizing that's how clubs have to work to survive in the economy that we got.
0: Well, it's not just that; it's good for the musicians too. I mean, it kind of gives them a steady gig, as it were. What's coming up. They know what. Yeah, they can prepare.
1: They know what's going
0: right,
1: on.
0: Right.
1: I mean, it's like yeah. I mean, you, and the musician can work out how his audience reacts to him, because he does it once a month instead of just like once every couple of years.
0: Right.
1: It gives it a better feel. And yeah, that's how I'm feeling about it now. I mean, I ran the open mic for years and years. I mean, and I know how that feeling is, and I like that. But I like doing a complete show. This show is going to be 30 songs.
0: Okay,
1: and it's gonna be almost a lot of original. Some.
0: That was my next question.
1: Some covers. More Dylan covers. I mean, because I am Dylan James, I played the grand opening of the Bob Dylan Center inside the Bob Dylan Center. I did Key West in the Bob Dylan Center.
0: Okay.
1: And I mean my photo work is Bob Dylan has some of my photo work.
0: Oh my goodness.
1: And I have work in the Rock and Roll Hall of Fame. I'm the only one that has a photo of Ray Charles that I took without his glasses.
0: Nice.
1: It's in his estate and the Rock and Roll Hall.
0: Nice.
1: And so I've been a photographer for years too. I've been a videographer for years. I mean, I got 40,000 videos on my YouTube channel, Dylan James 67.
0: That was my next question. If they want to get in touch with you, how do they do that?
1: Dylan James 67 or Mr. Dylan James at gmail.com.
0: Okay.
1: I told you I was a character.
0: Well, I already knew that.
1: I've been developing this character for
0: how long? A long time, right?
1: A long a long time.
0: Yeah, I think you may might need to stay out the heat, man. It's like,
1: maybe, but it is what it is, and you know, you're laughing, right?
0: Of course.
1: And so see, have you ever known anybody to die of laughter?
0: No, of course not.
1: Except Red Fox. He did die after he told the joke.
0: Okay.
1: But he didn't die. Everybody else was laughing still. see?
0: Yes, indeed. All right, ladies and gentlemen, if you're just tuning in, we got Dylan James here. He has a show tonight at Bufa's for 7 p.m. Anybody else playing that? Or
1: no,
0: just, it's
1: no,
0: just
1: it's
0: you.
1: Just me.
0: It's just you.
1: Seven to about nine. You can be home in time to watch the evening news and want to do that.
0: Yeah.
1: Or other stuff.
0: Yeah. Right.
1: You can actually read a book.
0: Or whatever. So your show's tonight, man. Look, thanks for coming in. Really appreciate talking to you, man. It's been a pleasure. It's been a pleasure.
1: Thanks. Now that you have that little song,
0: yeah. Thanks for that earworm. Can't get it out of my head now. All right, my friend. Take care.

You have been listening to Nipper's Mixtape here on WTULNewOrleans.com, the show where Nipper puts the show on cassette and then he gives it to me to digitize for broadcast. We just heard Beta Space doing X, that is from Vortura, and then Mexican Institute of Sound did something for us before that. Once again, I am out of here, and I will be back next Wednesday morning from 6 to 9 a.m. Thanks to my special guest, Dylan James, for showing up and cutting up with us this morning. That was a lot of fun. Democracy Now! Is scheduled up next. And until next week, please take care of yourselves and each other. Mm-hmm.

0: From New York, this is Democracy Now!
1: The war on Iran is lasting longer than expected, and it's becoming a historical event. It is the decline of the American empire, and as such, is shaking the whole world, every company, every country, rethinking its strategy. And so the impacts will be many and will be spread out over a long period of time.
0: As the national debt surpasses $40 trillion for the first time in U.S. history, we'll look at the economic impact of the war on Iran with economist Richard Wolff. Then killing at sea 1 year ago today, the Trump administration began blowing up small boats in the Caribbean and Eastern Pacific. More than 220 people have been killed in roughly 70 strikes to date. A new documentary from Al Jazeera Fault Lines goes to Colombia and St. Lucia to meet some of the families who say their loved ones were killed.
2: What would justice look like for the death of your father?
3: Sometimes I wonder if there is justice.
0: We'll speak to Al Jazeera's senior correspondent, Josh Rushing, former Marine and spokesperson for CENTCOM during the U.S. invasion of Iraq. And finally, what is the RSS, the Hindu nationalist organization helmed by Mohan Bhagwat, rallied at Madison Square Garden over the weekend as protesters gathered outside?
4: He sits at the head of a vast far-right network that begins in India, but also has spawned thousands of Hindu supremacist groups all over the world aimed at spreading this exclusionary ideology of Hindutva or Hindu supremacy, or the idea that only Hindus are true Indians.
0: We'll speak to Hindus for Human Rights Action and congressional candidate Brad Lander, who also attended the protests. All that and more coming up. Welcome to Democracy Now!, democracynow.org, The War and Peace Report. I'm Amy Goodman. Officials in Iran say at least 11 people are dead and dozens more wounded after the U.S. launched a wave of attacks across southern Iran. Among the alleged victims are five people killed when a U.S. bomb fell on a house during a wedding celebration in the southern county of Sirik. One child was among the dead. Footage published by the Iranian Red Crescent Society appears to show several other children being treated for injuries. Hours later, Iran said it launched missiles on an American military base in Jordan and U.S. military equipment warehouses in Iraq. Kuwait says an Iranian drone attack caused a fire in a residential complex in the capital. The strikes come just days after U.S. and Iran exchanged fire for the first time in a month. In a social media post, President Trump claimed the strikes were in retaliation for Iran laying sea mines near the Strait of Hormuz. This is Iran's parliament speaker, Mohammad Badr Khalibaf.
5: If the enemy intends to prevent us from exporting oil from the Persian Gulf, know that no one will export oil from the Persian Gulf. This has been and will be our decision, and they will certainly pay the price for this military blockade they have implemented. And the Americans in particular will feel this with all their being.
0: Russian President Vladimir Putin has pledged continued support for Iran in its war with the United States, urging Russian cooperation and countering U.S. sanctions. Putin's pledge came during a joint appearance with the Iranian President Masoud Pezeshkian at the Shanghai Cooperation Organization Summit in Kyrgyzstan. Since the start of the U.S.-Israeli war in Iran in February, Russia has provided Iran with military hardware, including drone components, as well as intelligence, including on U.S. assets in the Persian Gulf. Meanwhile, European officials are blasting the Trump administration for inviting Russia's finance minister to Asheville, North Carolina, for the summit of central bankers from the G20 nations. It was the first time a Russian official participated in a G20 meeting since Russia's full-scale invasion of Ukraine over 4 years ago, and comes after Treasury Secretary Scott Bessent threatened to impose secondary sanctions against Iran's trading partners. in Germany. Officials said Tuesday Russia is behind an attempted drone attack on Leipzig-Halle airport last month and announced a set of responses, including summoning Moscow's ambassador in Berlin and shuttering a Russian consulate. On August 4th, the drone loaded with military-grade explosives was discovered beside a Ukrainian cargo plane at the airport, a facility that also handles European and NATO military flights. Footage from security cameras seemed to show the device hitting the aircraft's wing, then dropping to the ground without detonating. Russian President Vladimir Putin claimed Germany planted evidence in order to frame Russia for the drone attack. This is Germany's interior minister.
6: We assume that Germany is the target of further hybrid attacks by Russia. It must also be assumed that there is a willingness to cause even greater damage through hybrid attacks.
0: In the occupied West Bank, the World Food Program said Tuesday it'll slash its food assistance by half this month, from 400,000 recipients to 200,000 due to serious funding shortages. This is Sean Hughes, the director for Palestine at the World Food Program.
7: In my recent visits to the West Bank, I have witnessed families once thriving and earning a living off their land, now forced from their homes, their livelihoods destroyed. They now find themselves in a chokehold, unable to move freely to access land or jobs, and so unable to afford food for their families. They face incredible injustice and hardship.
0: The World Food Program has also been forced to cut humanitarian aid to Gaza, where the agency supports 1.5 million people, including 1 million Palestinians who receive monthly food assistance. And Israeli courts brought criminal charges against a dozen guards accused of beating 9 Palestinian prisoners, one of whom died from the assault. According to the indictment, the 12 guards entered a cell during an evening headcount in November 2023, where they punched, kicked, and beat prisoners with clubs. The assault left Tahir Abu Asab dead with severe injuries to his heart and respiratory system. In March, Israel's military dropped charges against 5 soldiers accused of assaulting and gang raping a Palestinian man held at the Sde Tayman prison in 2024. According to the Public Committee Against Torture in Israel, more than 100 Palestinian prisoners have died in Israeli custody since October 2023. Meanwhile, Israel's far-right National Security Minister, Itamar Ben-Gvir, has deleted a campaign video he posted to a social media account following backlash. The AI-generated animation depicts Ben-Gvir denying food to Palestinian prisoners and forcing them along a conveyor belt into what appears to be a concentration camp. In the Democratic Republic of Congo, the death toll from an Ebola outbreak has topped 3,000 out of 6,100 reported cases. The World Health Organization warns the outbreak is now on track to exceed the deadliest on record when a regional outbreak in West Africa that began in 2014 killed 11,000 people. Healthcare workers are racing to vaccinate people against the latest strain of the Ebola virus.
8: Our experience in Bunia showed that those who died from Ebola were largely people who had not been vaccinated. Among those who contracted the disease but recovered, the majority had

of mail-in ballots to people not on those lists. In a complaint shared with the office of Democratic Senator Richard Blumenthal, the whistleblower warns problems with the new U.S. federal ballot mail portal could lead to eligible absentee voters not receiving their mail-in ballots in time for the November election or at all. The whistleblower also warns of a 0% failure policy that would see even a single mismatch ballot cause an entire batch of up to tens of thousands of ballots to be rejected until the discrepancy is resolved. The whistleblower's complaint reads in part, quote, USPS leadership, it appears, has discarded all best practices as they speed the project to be ready for a September 1st implementation, raising questions about whether catastrophic failure would be a feature rather than a bug, unquote. Meanwhile, in a party line vote, all three Republican commissioners in Tarrant County, Texas, have voted to slash the number of polling sites in November's midterm elections by nearly a third, leaving 1.3 million voters with just 224 polling sites, shuttering close to 100 polling sites. Civil rights groups, including the ACLU and NAACP, warn the changes will disproportionately affect voters of color in Texas's third largest county, with majority-minority areas of Arlington and Fort Worth targeted. Federal immigration agents arrested roughly 50,000 people in August, matching July's record-setting pace. That's according to a senior Department of Homeland Security official who spoke with NBC News. In Washington state, family members are calling on ICE to release 76-year-old Loreto Chavar. He's been held in ICE detention since June, even though he's a documented permanent resident and is battling stage 4 prostate cancer. He emigrated from the Philippines in 1995 and has lived in the U.S. with his wife and daughter ever since. He has no criminal record, was detained during his U.S. citizenship interview. In Springfield, Ohio, family members say 20-year-old Haitian immigrant Pierre Damas Bell died by suicide after the Trump administration canceled protections for Haitian refugees and outfitted him with an ankle monitor. Bell was struck by a tractor trailer Monday morning on Interstate 70 after he reportedly parked on the shoulder and stepped into oncoming traffic. Bell had just begun his freshman year at Wright State University, where he was recruited to play soccer. He'd hoped to study neuroscience on his way to becoming a neurosurgeon. Pierre Damas Bell had a pending asylum claim, with his next hearing in asylum court scheduled for October. His death came after he expressed feeling shame and humiliation at being forced by ICE to wear a GPS ankle monitor. A federal judge denied the Trump administration's attempt to block DACA recipient Filipino activist Jacob Vihandre from seeking release from ICE custody. He's been held at the Folkston ICE Processing Center in Georgia. Federal immigration agents arrested him last October at gunpoint at his home in Texas. His lawyers claim he was arrested because of his photojournalism and social media posts critical of the Israeli genocide in Palestine and the U.S. government's treatment of prisoners of the so-called War on Terror. In Mississippi, the police chief of Senatobia was fired Tuesday, days after news reports revealed he routinely used racist language against black people in his text messages. In one text message, Chief Harold Vanderford said he was having a, quote, racist moment. In another text, he wrote that he almost, quote, beat a man using a racist slur to describe a black person. Vanderford had submitted his resignation, but the city's board of aldermen voted to reject it and fired him instead. Vanderford's police department came under increased scrutiny after a Senatobia police officer fatally shot a one-year-old black toddler named Cohen Wiley in a Walmart parking lot while responding to an alleged shoplifting call in June.
On Capitol Hill, the House censured Republican Congressmember Chuck Edwards after a bipartisan panel concluded there was a substantial reason to believe he violated the chamber's sexual harassment rules. Edwards announced that he would not seek re-election last month after a House report found he should be penalized for, quote, persistent, unprofessional, and inappropriate

0: conduct toward two young female staffers, unquote. According to the Ethics Committee report, Edwards had made repeated comments about the women's appearance, invited them to intimate dinners and vacations, wrote them notes expressing his affection, and gave them gifts. And a Massachusetts incumbent progressive Democratic Senator Ed Markey won his Senate primary on Tuesday, fending off a challenge from Congressmember Seth Moulton, who argued Markey was too old to do his job. At 80 years old, Senator Markey is the oldest Senate Democrat running for re-election. This is part of Senator Markey's victory speech last night.
1: We need to build more than just a Democratic majority in Congress. We need to cement a progressive Democratic majority, one that will use its political capital to take on the bosses, the billionaires, and the wannabe kings.
0: And those are some of the headlines. This is Democracy Now!, democracynow.org, The War and Peace Report. I'm Amy Goodman.
2: And I'm Anjali Kamath. Welcome to all our listeners and viewers across the country and around the world. As the U.S.-Iran war intensifies again and the Strait of Hormuz remains largely closed, we begin today's show looking at the economic fallout from the war, which began with the U.S. and Israeli attack on Iran just over 6 months ago. On Monday, a critical meeting of finance ministers and central bankers from G20 nations wrapped up in Asheville, North Carolina. The New York Times reports that representatives from Europe and Canada repeatedly criticized moves by the Trump administration that have impacted their economies. Germany's vice chancellor said the war in Iran and Trump's tariff policy are leading to global economic instability. This all comes as the U.S. national debt has topped $40 trillion, and borrowing costs for governments and consumers are on the rise due to a global sell-off in government bonds.
0: To help make sense of this moment, we're joined by Richard Wolff, professor of economics emeritus at the University of Massachusetts Amherst, visiting professor at the New School, co-founder of the journal Rethinking Marxism, and author of many books, most recently Understanding Capitalism. Richard Wolff is also the founder of Democracy at Work. Welcome back to Democracy Now! It's great to have you with us, Professor Wolff. Can you make sense of this moment as the U.S. passes the $40 trillion debt mark?
3: Well, it's one of the many signs of an economy and of an empire that is now in decline and that has to be faced, even though it is difficult for any population to face that it might be at such a moment. We're borrowing beyond all words. United States, the most indebted country in the world. The People's Republic of China is the number two creditor of the United States, which tells you a lot about who's rising and who's falling. It is now the case, for example, that we will be spending $1 trillion of the federal budget just to pay the interest on that $40 trillion debt. And what that means to every American citizen and every American business, you're paying taxes that are going to Washington not to pay for roads or highways or schools or medical care, just being collected by the government and given over to the wealthy companies and individuals and foreign countries who have lent that money. Had the government taxed, had the government functioned differently, we wouldn't be in this debt. That's not a manna from heaven. That is a political choice. There's one example that I learned about a couple days ago that I want to give you just to show you the ramifications of this war. The price of a ship going through the Panama Canal has gone up by 100 times compared to February of this year before the war began to now.
0: Panama Canal.
3: And what's going on is that since the Strait of Hormuz is closed, not open as President Trump says, closed, one of the things that's happening, it's a crisis for shipping companies that would normally use the Strait of Hormuz. So what are the shipping companies doing? You know, this doesn't take a genius to understand. They're looking for other routes. And one of them is to use the Panama Canal. So suddenly, ships are showing up at the Panama Canal in much greater numbers, and they're desperate. They have to make their travel plans work. So the authorities in Panama have said, well, this is a wonderful opportunity. And to give you an example, the average price of a ship going through in February was $55,000, the fee. The latest number, $5+ million. That's 100 times larger. And why is that important for everybody beside the obvious? It's going to be inflationary for us. All the goods that are going through there that end up being consumer goods will have to be priced at a higher price to cover the higher cost. That's a direct outcome. If you hadn't made war on Iran, the Strait of Hormuz would have been open as it was before the war. So this is right on the government of the United States. Their decision led to this burden. And because it's only been going on for a few months, the impact on the prices we pay is about to unload itself. It's just as dramatic, for example, as the crazy price of jet fuel, of the diesel fuel, because that also wrapped up in this story.
2: And Professor Wolf, what is important for people to understand about the bond market? I mean, we keep seeing these headlines about bond sell-offs, higher bond yields, lower bond prices. What does this actually mean? And what is important for people to understand and how this all relates back to the Iran war?
3: The basic law of bonds is this. When the government borrows money, it gives you a piece of paper or an electronic version saying we owe you $1 million if you've lent the government $1 million. And we will pay you an interest rate, so and so many dollars, twice a year between now and the time we pay you back. So that's what the deal is. Well, you can buy and sell that IOU. It's negotiable. And so there's a huge market around the world where people and businesses and governments can buy and sell these, what they're called treasury securities. If the price goes down, you still get the same interest payment. So that means that the percentage goes up. So the price of the bond goes down, the interest goes up. That's the way it works. Now, here comes the punchline. If you keep borrowing like there's no end in the world, which is United States behavior, by the way, not just Mr. Trump, although he has violated every commitment he made about getting rid of the national debt, it's gotten larger, solving the problem, he's made the problem worse. But to be fair, Mr. Biden did his share of this also. This has been a joint project of both parties. They are afraid to tax, so they substitute by borrowing. But what people need to understand is they borrow from the rich. Who else can lend to the government? You have to be either a rich company, a rich government, or a rich individual. And so what's going on is we're collecting interest, that's the job, from all of us, our taxes, which are then delivered to the rich people who've lent to the government. Instead of taxing the rich, which would have gotten you the money, the government could have spent it, end of story, what you've done is borrowed that same money from the rich. The reason the government can borrow from the rich is because it didn't tax them. It's the same money, only it's going to the government as a loan rather than a tax payment. For a rich person, this is a no-brainer. Which would you rather have? Pay a tax, say goodbye to the money, or make it a loan, which gets paid back and pays you interest while you wait?
2: And as this interest rate goes up to these people who the government is borrowing from, what does that mean for everyday people, people who are trying to take out mortgages? And how does the government plan to continue paying for this war in Iran as mortgage costs go up, as the cost of borrowing for regular people goes up?
3: Let me answer the second and then the first. What the government is planning, according to Mr. Trump, is a bigger budget deficit in the year coming up than we already have this year. There is an enormous increase in defense spending, or now war spending, that is scheduled, and no comparable increase in revenue. Therefore, we're going to get $1 trillion+ deficit again, as we have had now for several years. So the problem isn't going away, it's getting worse. And now to your first part. Banks in this country, let's take a very simple example. They have a lot of money they want to lend. One place they can lend it to is to human beings who want to buy a home, who borrow a mortgage, we call that. But that's usually a loan for 15, 20, 30 years. Well, the government borrows for 15, 20, or 30 years. And a bank is therefore always comparing, where do I make more money? If the government is deeply in debt and therefore has to pay higher interest rates, the banks are going to move their money away from the mortgage market, make it harder for people to borrow because they want to put that money to the government. And the simple reason, the government is less dangerous as a borrower than an individual family, which could have a problem. So you're going to squeeze the mortgage market. That's going to hurt everybody thinking about borrowing to buy a home while they fund a government that is increasingly going into debt. It doesn't take any foresight to understand this is not sustainable. This is the behavior of a government which, to parrot Louis the 16th, if I've got that right, who was famous for saying, "Après moi, le déluge." After me comes the catastrophe. We're watching that play out, only it's us this time.
0: Let me ask you about a New York Times piece today, headlined, "Allies grumble U.S. is hindering global economic growth." Trump has eviscerated regulatory barriers for businesses, including the booming artificial intelligence industry, leaned into fossil fuel production. European leaders remain more cautious on AI and other deregulation, more committed to a transition to renewable energy sources like wind and solar power. So if you can talk about the price of oil and what this means for this country and around the world.
3: Yes, the crisis is played out because the Europeans, largely because of pressure from below of the mass of the Europeans, they're not letting the climate issue go. They're saying, and by the way, over the last two or three summers, as we all know, the temperatures of Europe have been record-breaking and deadly for large numbers of their people. So this is an urgently viewed problem. They're demanding long-term solutions, and those include not relying on oil and fossil fuels. Those include conservation. Those include all kinds of measures that are being made more difficult by everything Mr. Trump is doing.
0: In fact, the climate crisis is affecting shipping with a historic drought in Panama that's severely limiting water flows through
3: the
0: canal.
3: Right. And that's one of the reasons they're charging more money, because, you know, it is a crazy quilt. This war is not only being lost by the United States, if you're going to be honest, but the reality is it is a moment in which a relatively poor, relatively smaller country is confronting the big elephant in the room, the hegemon, the power country. And the whole world is watching this, and the whole world is wondering, we have developed a dependence on the United States because of the role we played in the world the last 70 years, coming out of World War II when all the other advanced industrial countries were destroyed. We emerged thanks to the Atlantic and Pacific Oceans. We could survive. We inherited the great colonial empires. We became the sole one. That's why we were so rich. That's why we had this explosion in which we fancied ourselves the great American exception. We weren't the exception. We were under exceptional circumstances, which everyone should have understood would never last. But instead of preparing for that, instead of having a plan to deal with the inevitable disappearance of those conditions, we imagined they would last forever. And now we have a government that is actually trying to roll back the inevitable movement of history. We're not going to make America great again because the conditions for doing that aren't here. And all the bombast and all the verbiage doesn't change that. And the reality is being shown to us in Iran by the ability of this country, this little country, to push back effectively.
2: Professor Wolf, you talk about the U.S. as an empire in decline. You also talked about the coming deluge. Where do you see the U.S. economy heading?
3: At this point, we're at what's called a knife edge. Those interest rates go up that we were just talking about, that's a marker for recession. If interest rates go up, people can't afford to buy that car and make the monthly payments or the house. And the inflation means we can't buy as much as we're crunching this economy down. And the irony is Mr. Trump seems determined to go in that direction, even as the midterm elections are saying to the American people, here is a chance. Think about what you're going to do when you vote, given what we've just been talking about.
0: What does Trump gain from this, from his approach? Is it simply personal wealth?
3: No. If I may be allowed, I'm married to a psychotherapist, and so I get tutored from her all the time. This is a psychological problem. It really is. It's denial. He is the theatrical embodiment of we're tough and we're powerful. As you put it in your show right a few moments ago, this behavior of killing those people in the boats in the Caribbean, this violation of every law, of every tradition. You know, here in America, we arrest people for the drug trade, which is what's claimed about them. But we give them a lawyer, and we give them a chance to confront evidence, and we give them a chance to face a judge. And if they're found guilty, we give them a prison sentence. It's not a capital crime in the United States. What are we doing killing people without any legal recourse? What kind of behavior is being this is macho. This is the kind of behavior that we ought to be ashamed of. But it is part of a denial. We are, look what we can do. It's very tragic. But if in the history of the decline of empire, I hate to say it, but it is not unusual that the people caught up in that decline have a very hard time facing it.
0: Well, Richard Wolff, you have set up the next segment for us. Professor of Economics Emeritus at the University of Massachusetts Amherst and visiting professor here in New York at the New School, co-founder of the journal Rethinking Marxism, author of many books, including Understanding Capitalism. Professor Wolff is also the founder of Democracy at Work. Coming up, Killing at Sea. 1 year ago today, the Trump administration began blowing up small boats in the Caribbean and Eastern Pacific, killing more than 220 people. We'll look at a new investigative documentary from Al Jazeera. We'll be joined by Josh Rushing. Stay with us.
4: Una canción de amor esta noche.

0: Una Canción by Silvio Rodriguez, the great Cuban musician. This is Democracy Now!, democracynow.org, The War and Peace Report. I'm Amy Goodman with Anjali Kamat.
1: A year ago today, September 2nd, 2025, the U.S. bombed a small boat in the Caribbean, killing 9 people on board. 2 survivors clung to the wreckage for 45 minutes, reportedly waving for help, before the U.S. struck again, killing them as well. President Trump posted a grainy video of the first strike on social media, announcing to the world that 11 terrorists had been killed in action. The administration has refused to release video of the second strike on survivors, known as a double-tap strike, but it's been seen by some members of Congress. The bombings have continued for a year, killing more than 220 people across roughly 70 strikes. Last month, the campaign dubbed Operation Southern Sphere was officially retired, but following a brief hiatus, the bombings have resumed. UN experts issued a statement Tuesday demanding an end to the attack, saying, quote, international law does not permit governments to simply murder alleged criminals at sea, just as the police cannot summarily execute people on the street in United States territory.
0: In a new documentary, the investigative team at Al Jazeera's fault lines traveled to St. Lucia and Colombia to meet 2 families who believe their loved ones, both fishermen, were killed at sea by the United States. In a moment, we'll be joined by the film's correspondent, Josh Rushing. But first, an excerpt from the film, Killing at Sea.
2: Normally, when you're going out, they're going all 50, 60 miles. After they explode the boat,
3: yeah,
2: the boat come all the way right here and come up.
4: Our team at Faultline spent months working with journalists in 6 countries to find families of people believed to have been killed in the strikes.
5: And then, what was the funeral?
4: Most of them did not want to talk publicly. They were afraid of cartels, their own governments, or the Trump administration.
6: My brother Ricky Joseph was murdered by the government of the United
4: States. But in St. Lucia, Ricky Joseph's family was willing to speak with us.
7: I just get angry about this.
4: They told us he wasn't alone that day. He'd gone to sea with another man, Joseph William, who was known as Nafi.
8: Nafi was a brilliant fisherman. This is one of my highest paid captains.
4: Just a bit hard. Cameron Talliam rents boats to local fishermen. Ricky and Nafi were aboard one that day.
8: I tried calling Nafi, and I couldn't get in touch with him. I tried calling him multiple times.
4: Most of these attacks leave behind no evidence. But in this strike, Cameron recognized his boat in video circulating on social media and was able to salvage some of the remains before they sank.
8: When I brought the boat on shore, I realized it had my colors. It had the green on the outside. It had black to the bottom. It had red on the inside. I don't want to believe it's my boat because I cannot believe that I just lose these brilliant guys.
4: Cameron says multiple fishermen told him they saw a drone circulating above the boat before the strike. Ricky's brother Titus says fishermen told him that they saw an explosion in the direction of Ricky and Nafi's boat.
9: Did you talk to other fishermen who saw it?
2: Well, the guys themselves that tell us they saw when the boat ran past them. After a while, they saw the explosion. They see a big fire and a big black smoke.
9: What do you miss most about Ricky?
2: It was everything about him, brother. Everything about him. As I tell you, he's my backbone. Everything is Ricky, Ricky. You understand? Everything is Ricky.
4: Ricky left behind his partner, Lucia, and their 4 children.
7: He was a good father. He would stay without clothes. He would stay without shoes. And his children has everything. He loves being on the sea. He'll go out to fish. On the weekends, we'll go with him and fish, me and him, the children. He likes to speed up the boat, make us laugh, make us enjoy ourselves. Life is harder now. Because right now they am the mother, I'm the father. I have to figure out where do I get money to buy books, bags, shoes, send them to school.
6: How will I ever be able to explain to the children? Where did the father go?
4: Nafi left behind two children and an elderly mother he cared for.
8: Well, I would say the person that's most affected is my grandmother. Sometimes she called me and tell me that she cannot sleep. She keep on hearing him calling her.
0: An excerpt of the new Al Jazeera Fault Lines documentary, Killing at Sea, telling the story of two fishermen in St. Lucia who are believed to have been killed by the United States. We're joined now in studio by senior correspondent Josh Rushing. He's been a journalist for more than 20 years, former Marine, spokesperson for CENTCOM during the U.S. invasion of Iraq. Welcome to Democracy Now! It's great to have you with us. This is such a painful documentary. As you visit the families of people who are believed to have been killed by the United States, not charged, not tried and convicted, but blown up at sea on this first anniversary of the beginning of what the U.S. has called Operation Southern Spear.
9: That's right. Thanks for having me, Amy, honestly. There's a real disconnect between the way the U.S. describes what is happening. They describe it as a war. They describe these people as enemy combatants that are attacking America. They're posting. The only reason we even know that these killings are happening is because they post the videos. So during Operation Southern Spear, which ended in August, we know that there's been more than 60 boat strikes and they killed 221 people at least. Those are the ones they've told us about. Are there more? We don't know. And there's no way to know because these happen over the horizon with no witnesses. No evidence. And for the families, it's very, very hard for them to confirm whether their loved one's actually been killed in a strike or not. All they know is that their dad, their husband, fishermen went to sea and didn't come back.
0: And the U.S. announces a strike. That's all
9: they
0: know.
9: On the same day, yeah. So they're trying to connect the dots, but it's really difficult to actually confirm it. So we had trouble. We wanted to know, okay, who are these enemy combatants of the U.S.? Let's go look at the other side of this war, right? And what we went down and found was something really very, very different. So, for example, one of the families you saw there in St. Lucia, the family of Ricky Joseph, his partner, Lucia, was left with four children. She says that he made about $2,000 a year as a fisherman, and now that's gone, and she's having to support the four kids. So when we found them, there was no electricity. There wasn't much food. They're really struggling to get by. And that's who the U.S. is taking out in these strikes. That's who we found on the other side. And they have no idea that they're enemy combatants. They have no idea that that they're supposedly in a war against the U.S. And just to be really, really clear, they're in boats that are designed to go 50 or 100 miles. Ricky Joseph's boat was 1,500 miles away from the U.S. when they blew it up. And so what we found by actually going down is a very different picture than what the U.S. government seems to be describing here.
1: Josh Rushing, you also had a chance while in St. Lucia to question the Prime Minister, Philip Pierre, about the missing men. Here's a clip.
9: We've been investigating the disappearances of two St. Lucians, Ricky Joseph and Nafi Williams. All evidence points toward their deaths being caused by a U.S. boat strike on February 13, 2026. So my question for you, Prime Minister Pierre, what should justice look like in this situation?
3: We requested information from the United States, and we have not got any information as to what happened. We still consider a missing persons case, and our own law enforcement are trying their best to see if they can decide what happened. But as far as we are concerned, the United States have given us no information on that issue.
1: Josh, what answers did you get from the U.S. government when you took these questions to them?
9: So we did ask the U.S. government through U.S. Southern Command the State Department, the White House, very specific and detailed questions. Were these people involved in the strike? A lot of questions about the legality of the strikes. When they provided answers, they didn't answer any of our specific questions. They wouldn't confirm whether the people we found were involved in strikes. It's unclear, really, if the U.S. government knows who they're killing, to be honest with you. They've never named anyone in any of the strikes.
0: I mean, when you say you went to Southern Command, the State Department, you're not just anyone. Yes, you're a journalist with Al Jazeera for many years, but you were the spokesperson for CENTCOM. Yeah. You were the spokesperson for General Tommy Franks. So you're a former Marine. Yeah. Your assessment of what the U.S. government is doing, you know exactly what it means with the kind of answers or non-answers they give you.
9: In the 21 years that have passed since I left the Marines, and I've been at Al Jazeera, things have changed a lot in the military. And what I think at one point I saw as being a spokesperson for the military was my job to hold them open to the public because they should be transparent. They are the public's military, has become more of a spin and public relations job rather than public affairs. And that certainly was happening while I was in as well. It's one of the reasons I resigned over the Iraq War and the way that I was used to sell it in ways that were turned out to be dishonest.
0: Do you see the echoes of that right here?
9: Oh, this is Amanda Classing, the head of Amnesty International in America, told me that this boat strike program is basically the result of we had the war on drugs, the war on terror. This is kind of the worst of both and something entirely new. But yeah, I think you can connect the dots going all the way from 9/11 to these boat strikes.
1: And Josh, I want to go to another clip from your documentary, Killing at Sea. You visited the family and friends of a fisherman, Alejandro Carranza, and this is in Colombia, in Santa Marta.
4: For the families of those believed to have been killed, there are a few ways to pursue accountability. So far, just two cases challenging the operation have been filed in court. One goes back to the second strike of the campaign.
10: Can you tell me the story about the last time you or your children heard from Alejandro?
11: He contacted us through a video call saying that he was going fishing. He told me to take good care of yourself. Usually when he left, it would take 3 days, 4 days. And then he would call again, and he never called again.
4: On September 15, 2025, 42-year-old Alejandro Carranza was off the coast of La Guajira, Colombia, when his family said they lost communication with him.
12: People began to whisper that Alejandro might have already died in one of the bombings.
4: His childhood friend was one of the first people to connect his disappearance with a video of a strike posted by President Trump on social media.
12: In the video, you see that there are raised motors. That is a sign that they are drifting and presenting an emergency.
10: What made you think it was Alejandro in that boat?
12: We had no doubt. Time has passed, and we never heard from Alejandro again. The family came out to recognize it, and we as fishermen realized that it was a Colombian boat. That was all the evidence needed to say. What a terrible thing happened to my friend.
11: I can only imagine what it must have felt like. The video where they fire that missile and don't give any time, and it just leaves everything completely destroyed.
1: Josh, this family that you featured in the documentary, they filed a petition Tuesday. They filed a complaint with the Inter-American Commission for Human Rights.
9: They did, saying Alejandro's rights to life and were taken away through this. And it's one of the few kind of legal actions we've seen come out of this. There's so many questions that this raises. Like, for example, in the same month, in December, where they killed multiple people at sea, President Trump pardoned the former president of Honduras, Juan Orlando Hernandez, who's convicted by a U.S. jury of trafficking nearly 500,000 I think 500 tons of cocaine into the U.S. and was famous for saying, we're going to shove these drugs up the noses of the gringos. So President Trump decides he walks free while blowing up, in that same month, blowing up these boats at sea.
0: And as they blow up these boats at sea, cocaine trafficking into the United States has increased.
9: There's no evidence that it's gone down or that fentanyl has gone down. And they've really put it on fentanyl, saying that that's what this is about. But fentanyl doesn't come from down there. I asked so many people in St. Lucia about fentanyl, and they said, what's that? Mm. They don't even know.
0: Josh Rushing, the film has dropped today. It's on YouTube.
9: Yes, it can be found now at 8 a.m. this morning, East Coast time.
0: Killing at Sea is the name of the Fault Lines Al Jazeera English documentary. The correspondent, Josh Rushing. We'll link to that documentary also at democracynow.org. Coming up, what is RSS, the Hindu nationalist organization helmed by Mohan Bhagwat, rallied at Madison Square Garden over the weekend as protesters gathered outside. Back in 20 seconds.

0: New York City Palestinian Youth Choir. This is Democracy Now!, democracynow.org. I'm Amy Goodman with Anjali Kamat.
1: Demonstrators gathered outside Madison Square Garden in New York on Saturday to protest against the RSS, a far-right Hindu nationalist paramilitary organization with close ties to India's ruling BJP party and the Indian Prime Minister, Narendra Modi. The leader of the RSS, Mohan Bhagwat, held a rally inside Madison Square Garden to kick off a global speaking tour marking the 100th anniversary of the RSS. The RSS has long sought to turn India from a secular nation into a Hindu state. Earlier this year, the U.S. Commission on International Religious Freedom recommended that the U.S. impose sanctions against the RSS for their, quote, responsibility for and tolerance of violent attacks against religious minorities, including Christians, Dalits, Muslims, and Sikhs. On Monday, nearly 100 political officials in the United States publicly pledged to reject any campaign donations linked to the RSS. They include Indian American Congress members Ro Khanna and Pramila Jayapal, Michigan Senate candidate Abdul Sayyid, and New York congressional candidate Brad Lander.
0: Brad Lander joins us now. He recently defeated incumbent Congressman Dan Goldman in the Democratic Party primary for Congress. He was also at the protests against the RSS in New York. And we're joined from Iowa City by Sunita Viswanath, the co-founder of Hindus for Human Rights Action, one of the groups that helped organize the pledge for U.S. lawmakers to reject political money linked to the RSS. The Prime Minister of India, Narendra Modi, is a member of the RSS. Let's begin with our guest in Iowa City. Sunita, if you can just lay out very quickly why you are so concerned about the RSS, what it represents for a global audience, many of whom have never even heard of it.
2: Thank you so much, Amy and Anjali, for having me. I'm Sunita Viswanath, and I am a Hindu progressive organizer against every form of injustice and religious extremism. The RSS, the Rashtriya Swayamsevak Sangh, is not a religious organization. It's a 100-year-old political organization that has birthed and spread this ideology called Hindutva. Its explicitly stated mission, its purpose, is to create a Hindu Rashtra, a Hindu nation, to take the India that is a secular and inclusive democracy and transform it into a country that is just for Hindus, where Muslims, Christians, Sikhs, and other minorities are basically erased, are second-class citizens or don't exist. This is extremely concerning to anybody who cares about justice and human rights, but especially as a Hindu of conscience, the fact that this is happening in this very cynical way in the name of my religion, in my name, is the reason that I am this dedicated to mobilizing Hindus to say absolutely no. The RSS and its thousands of affiliate organizations around the world do not represent me.
1: And Sunita, the RSS is an Indian organization, but it has, you know, as you said, chapters across the world and nearly 300 here in the U.S. Can you talk about why you organized this pledge? How much political money is coming that's linked to the RSS into the American political system? Why was it important for lawmakers here to sign this pledge?
2: This ideology, this Hindutva or Hindu nationalist, Hindu supremacist ideology, can be written off as something that's happening in a land far, far away. But there are so many reasons why we should be concerned. India at this point has overtaken China in terms of the most populous nation in the world. And so if its democracy falls, that is something that affects the whole world. And Hindutva RSS affiliates, these Hindu right-wing organizations, exist in growing numbers in the diaspora, especially in America. The fact that this pledge that we have announced at the same time as Mohan Bhagwat's tour around the world, the timing is incredible. Over 90 elected officials from coast to coast of America have signed it. They have said that they will not take RSS affiliated money, Hindutva money, and they have said that they will return that money if they have taken any or redirect it to pro-democracy organizations. When we say RSS affiliated money, that the money that we're talking about, the way that we know how a donation might be RSS affiliated is based on research that has come out of Sciences Po. It's called Seeing the Sun. It's a database. And they have unearthed about 113 RSS affiliated organizations definitely operating in the United States. One of them is the Hindu Republican Council, which boasts Steve Bannon as its co-chair. The linkages between the democracy that is being decimated right here in our country, in America, and the Hindu right and its tentacles all through the diaspora are unmistakable. There were Hindu nationalists who participated in the January 6th attack on the Capitol. So it is imperative that Americans who care about democracy open their eyes to the harm that is being done by Hindu nationalism here in this country and throughout the world.
1: I want to bring in Brad Lander, congressional candidate for Lower Manhattan, parts of Brooklyn. Brad, you participated in the protests at Madison Square Garden. You spoke at a press conference before. Why did you sign this pledge? I mean, we have information from an upcoming report that the top 50 Hindu nationalist donors have poured $17 million into the last six election cycles. And it's not just to Republicans. Ro Khanna just said he's going to return $6,000 he got from RSS-linked money. Why did you sign this pledge?
3: It's great to be on with the three of you. You know, as Sunita's last point about Steve Bannon makes clear, those of us who care about multi-faith, multiracial democracy have got to stick together against right-wing, too often fascist forces, you know, here in the United States, like Steve Bannon, in India, like the RSS. And of course, for me, this goes along with rejecting money from AIPAC as well, trying to, push the U.S. to keep funding Netanyahu's wars. These struggles are linked, and we work together to stand up for multi-faith, multiracial democracy, Hindus for Human Rights, which Sunita is one of the leaders of. I've worked together with as a proud Jewish New Yorker to stand up for the rights of immigrants right here in New York City. We've done a lot of work together. And so when she reached out to say, I want to tell you about what's going on.
0: Brad, you got arrested as you were trying to defend immigrants at 26 Federal Plaza. Let me ask you something.
3: That's right, twice, actually.
0: Let me ask you something. You likened at the news conference the rally at Madison Square Garden this past weekend to the 1939 Nazi rally that was also hosted at Madison Square Garden.
3: That's right. Yeah, you know, sometimes Madison Square Garden hosts great things like the Knicks championship that brought New Yorkers together. But in 1939, they hosted a Nazi rally with swastikas hung from the banners around a portrait of George Washington. They said they wouldn't do something like that again. And yet here they were hosting Mohan Bhagwat, spouting a similar fascist ideology.
1: And Brad, you know, you've spoken out so much about Israel-Palestine, speaking out as a Jewish New Yorker. What do you see as the similarities between what you're doing on Israel-Palestine and this struggle that we see somebody like Sunita talking about from Hindus for Human Rights?
3: Yeah, I really feel solidarity with Hindus for Human Rights and Sunita. Look, as a Jew, I feel furious when my religion, when my faith, when my history, when my tradition is perverted to support ethnic cleansing or exclusion or supremacy or discrimination. So I speak out about it, and I think it's important for Jews to do that and make clear we're proud of our tradition, of our history. We care about and we fight against anti-Semitism, but we won't let it be warped or weaponized. And so, you know, to hear what's happening with Hindutva, I really feel solidarity for what Sunita's doing, joining with Muslim organizations, with Dalits, with Sikhs, with Christians, to build a multi-faith movement.
0: Brad Lander, want to thank you for being with us. New York Democratic congressional candidate representing Lower East Side and parts of Brooklyn, and Sunita Viswanath, co-founder of Hindus for Human Rights Action, joining us from Iowa City. That does it for our show. I'll be in Madison, Wisconsin, Saturday night at the Barrymore Theater, and in Chicago for two events Sunday. Details at democracynow.org. I'm Amy Goodman with Anjali Kamat.
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0: 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This is DJ Lapis Lazuli. You're tuned into Head in the Clouds. It's currently 10:06 a.m. on this Wednesday, September 2nd. Since we're at the top of the hour, let me tell you all what's happening tonight in the city of New Orleans. Starting off, of course, at 5 this afternoon, you can catch Daniel Lewis at Picnic Provisions and Whiskey. Also at that hour, Philip Manuel and Seth Finch are performing at Snug Harbor Jazz Bistro. At 5:30, at the University Center of the University of New Orleans, not LSUNO, you can catch WWNO Culture Collision. At 6, Jesse Morrow is performing at Bacchanal Fine Wine and Spirits. At 7, Dylan James is at Buffa's Bar and Restaurant. At 7:30, Uptown Jazz Orchestra is at Snug Harbor Jazz Bistro. At 8, you can catch Maisie Owen and Jordan Day at Gasa Gasa. And Pops at Polly's Delicatessen Italiano. And also, as always as well, the amazing Henrietta at Holy Diver. At 9, Samantha Henson is joined by Max Sanders and Lefty's Right Hand Band, all to perform at Saturn Bar. Also, Loose Helmet, Static Static, and Dana Ives are all performing at Siberia. At 9, all as well, you can catch the drop-in jam session at Do Drop-In Hotel and Lounge. And last but not least, Camber Noir at Santos Bar. That's what's happening tonight in the city of New Orleans. If you ever have any more questions, check out the website, www.wtulneworleans.com. Scroll to the top, select the event calendar tab, and not only can you find out more information about tonight's events, you can find out more information about future events.

Alrighty. Well, looks like my head's been stuck in the clouds for a little too long, so I'm gonna go ahead and bring it back down to Earth, if I'm not mistaken. I think I got the new Interpol record queued up. That's the title track, and it's named This Mirror Weighs a Ton. That's probably why your back hurts, Paul Banks. Anyways, thank y'all for tuning in as always. It's DJ Lapis Lazuli. You already know what the deal is. Keep your feet on the ground and your head in the clouds.

0: this way.
1: Go the other way. Go the other way. Yep. Now it's coming down. Yeah, it's coming back. It's coming back.
0: And there he is. Sorry about that, y'all. Looks like my head got a little too into the clouds. Where am I? Oh, yeah. It's PSA and promo time. This public service announcement is brought to you by WTU on New Orleans. 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Again, that's 504-340-3429. Sunday nights at 8 p.m., WT Wells Classical and Experimental Program 2021 rounds out the weekend with 4 hours of music from Birth of Modernism to today. Each week, DJ Pennebaker explores a range of styles and sounds, from contemporary compositions to 20th century classics, with excursions into electronic music and even the avant-garde. A Sunday night feature for nearly 40 years, 2021 airs Sunday from 8 p.m. to midnight here on WTUL. Quick little track review of the songs we've played for the past 20 to 25 minutes. Around 10:08 a.m., you had heard the first two tracks off of Interpol's new album. Those were This Mirror Weighs a Ton and See Out Loud, followed by Blood by Editors, I'm Up, I'm Up by Turnover, Terrestrials by Pond, that's also another title track from a recent release, and most recently, you just heard It Might Be Time by Tame Impala. Nice, nice, nice little run of sparkly post-punk and new wave influenced alternative. Good stuff. If I'm not mistaken, I think I've got the new Cardinals album queued up. This is a indie rock band coming out of Ireland. Yeah, been digging these guys a lot lately. This is, how can I put it? I guess like post-punk and hardcore mixed with, if you could believe it, traditional Irish music. They got an accordion player in their band member. I mean, I think you know what I mean. They got an accordion player within the band, and I believe he's one of the brothers of one of the other members. And yeah, it's been pretty kick butt. I hope y'all dig the tunes for the next half hour that I got for y'all. Well, don't let me float away. Keep your feet on the ground and your head in the clouds.

Get a load of this guy. WTUL New Orleans, 91.5 FM. This is DJ Lapis Lazuli, and you've been tuning in to Head on the Clouds. It's currently 11 a.m. on this Wednesday, September 2nd. Second to you, my friend. What am I on about? Since we're at the top of the hour, let me tell you what's happening tonight in the city of New Orleans. Starting off at 5 this afternoon, or 5 this evening, Daniel Lewis will be performing at Picnic Provisions and Whiskey. Also at that hour, we've got Philip Manuel and Seth Finch performing at Snug Harbor. At 5:30, WWNO Culture Collision is taking place at the LSUNO University Center. That is so odd to say. At 6 p.m., Jesse Morrow will be performing at Bacchanal Fine Wine and Spirits. At 7, if you go to Bufa's Bar and Restaurant, you can catch Dylan James. At 7:30, Snug Harbor will have the Uptown Jazz Orchestra performing by then. And at the 8 p.m. hour, we got Maisie Owen joined by Jordan Day to perform at Gasa Gasa. Pups will be doing their weekly show at Polly's Delicatessen Italiano. At 8, the Amazing Henrietta will be at Holy Diver as well. At 9, if you go to Saturn Bar, you can catch Samantha Henson, joined by Max Sanders, and Lefty's Right Hand Band. Loose Helmet, Static Static, and Dana Ives will be performing at 9 at Siberia as well, and also the drop-in jam session is taking place at the Dew Drop-In Hotel and Lounge. And not, last but not least, Camber Noir is on at 10 at Santos Bar. That's what's up in New Orleans. If you ever have any more questions, not just for tonight's events, but for future dates events, check out the website, scroll to the top, select the event calendar tab. Not only can you find out more info for tonight's events, you can find out more information for future events. Quick little review of the tracks we played in the last half hour. Starting off at 10:38, you had heard Masquerade by Cardinals, followed by In Coppet by Avery Island BCE. That's a local act. After that, we played As If You're Here by Metric, Life Without by Black Marble, Age of Mural Side by Telehealth, and most recently, you just heard Virgo Distracts by Future Islands, originally released in 2010, but was added to the very recently released compilation record of B-sides and singles titled From a Hole in the Floor to a Fountain of Youth. Yes, indeed. Shout out Virgos. Shout out September. We're in September. Can you believe it? Just got a call from Boss earlier, and September just started. Can you believe that? Alrighty. Well, we're 3/4 into the year. How y'all doing? If y'all have any requests or want to tell me about new music you've been listening to, you can always call the station. That's 504-865-5885. And one more last thing. 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Headliners Trey Wellington, Setatones, Joy Clark, The Kentucky Gentleman, Denisha, and The Lily Lewis Project. 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Let's get back into the tunes. Got the new Jack White queued up. That album's titled Frozen Charlotte. The track is titled Thick as Thieves. Yeah. Thank y'all so much for tuning in. You already know what the deal is. Keep your feet on the ground and your head in the clouds.

Yep, what that guy said. WTUL New Orleans, 91.5 FM. This is DJ Lapis Lazuli, and you've been tuning into Head in the Clouds. 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At noon, The Folk Show with host Mark T brings you singer-songwriters, fiddlers, bluegrass, and more. The Folk Show is followed by The Americana Show at 2 p.m., dusting off the old and bringing you new Americana, rockabilly, and out-country music. 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Quick little track review of the songs we've played since the top of the hour. At 11:03, you would have heard Thick as Thieves by Jack White, followed by Girl is on My Mind by The Black Keys, Love is a Deserter, The XFM Session by The Kills, followed by Anti-Glory by Horse Girl, It Will Get Worse by Lifeguard. Speak for yourself. Lifeguard and Horse Girl are sibling bands. After that, we played Like I Do with Cashier. That is a local band based out of Lafayette. And most recently, you just heard two tracks off of Hotline TNT's record from last year, titled Raspberry Moon. Those songs were If Time Flies and Candle. Nice little run for you of indie rock from all across the spectrum. Alrighty. I'm going to go ahead and indulge myself, as usual. If I'm not mistaken, up next, I got track 6 from Sunday Club's brand new self-titled debut. That's a dream pop and shoegaze band based out of Manitoba, I believe. Yeah, Winnipeg, Canada. Lots of exciting things coming out of Canada in regards to dream pop and shoegaze. I've been kind of surprised. Shout out to Paperback Records. I hope y'all dig this song as much as I do. Alrighty, well, thank y'all for tuning in. As always, it's DJ Lapis Lazuli. I think you know what the deal is. Keep your feet on the ground and your head in the clouds.

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WTUL New Orleans, 91.5 FM. It's DJ Lapis Lazuli. You've been tuning in to Head on the Clouds. Just coming on real quick for track review and parting words. At 11:33, you would heard Turquoise by Sunday Club, followed by It's Enough by Atmos Bloom, Shallow Water by Wild Nothing, Be Nothing by Beach Fossils. Get a load of these guys. And then most recently, An Outstretched Hand or Rain From Here to Carry by Far Caspian. Alrighty. Well, once more, my head goes back into the clouds and I get all silly again. I think the last track I got for y'all is titled Used and Stapled. It's the most recent record from another dream pop band from Manitoba. I was talking about Canada earlier and Paperbag Records. This is another band that I discovered through them, and we just got added to the stacks recently. They dubbed themselves Moccasin Gaze. Yeah. I love college radio. I love the diversity in all of it. Shout out. This is Used and Stapled, or One Last Dance from Happy Thought School. Thank you all so much for tuning in, as always. It's DJ Lapis Lazuli. Keep your feet on the ground and your head in the clouds.

Hello and welcome back to WTUL New Orleans' 91.5 FM. And this is DJ Dirty Rose. And yeah, you guys just heard Pine Grove, Dotted Line by Pine Grove. There's a couple things going on this afternoon. Five at Picnic Provisions and Whiskey, there's a Danielle Lewis. Five at Snug Harbor Jazz Bistro, there's Philip Manuel and Seth Finch. 5:30 at University Center, there's WWNO Culture Collision. 6 at Fine Wine and Spirits, there's Jesse Morrow. 7 at Buffa's Bar and Restaurant, there's Dylan James. 7:30 at Snug Harbor Jazz Bistro again, Uptown Jazz Orchestra. 8 at Gasa Gasa, there's Mazzy Owen and Jordan Day. 8 at Polly's Deli Italiana Nola, there's Pups. 8 at Holy Diver, there's Amazing Harrietta. 9 at Saturn Bar, there's Samantha Henson, Max Sanders, Lefty's Right Hand Band. 9 at Siberia, there's Loose Helmet, Static Static, Dana Ives. 9 at Dewdrop Inn Hotel and Lounge, there's a drop-in jam session. And finally, 10 at Santos Bar, there's a Chamber Noir. But yeah, that's all that's going on this evening. Got, you know, 2 hours left of music for you guys. My last show today for the fall semester, or went summer, I guess. But yeah, this is 91.5 FM, and this is DJ Dirty Rose, and we got some slow dive up for y'all next.

this is WTUL New Orleans 91.5 FM, and this is DJ Dirty Rose. And I have a couple PSAs for y'all this evening. The Roots of Music Teachers protects and empowers at-risk youth through music education, academic support, and mentorship. At the same time, they helped preserve and promote the great musical and cultural heritage of New Orleans. 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Every Saturday afternoon, WTL brings you 4 hours of Americana music. At noon, the folk show with host Mark T brings you singer-songwriters, fiddlers, bluegrass, and more. The folk show is followed by the Americana show at 2 p.m., dusting off the old and bringing you new Americana, rockabilly, and alt-country music. Tune in every Saturday from noon to 4 for your weekly dose of down-home roots music right here on WTUL New Orleans. You guys just heard Julia by Sixpence None the Richer, I Don't Even Know You by Dream Ivory, Tabula Rasa by Bjork, Creature by Penny Gear, Noonday Yellows by Ernest Hood, Catch the Breeze by Slow Dive, Dotted Line by Pine Grove, Used and Stapled by Zune. But yeah, let's get on with it. I got more music for you guys. Let's do it.

Hello, this is 91.5 FM WTO New Orleans. This is DJ Dirty Rose, and you guys just heard La Di Da by The Murmurs, with a little help from my friends by The Beatles, Pay No Mind by Beach House, Duct Tape by Salmon Shorts, a local band, Freak by Belle and Sebastian, She's Thunderstorms by Arctic Monkeys, What a Pleasure by Beach Fossils, Mercy of the Moon by L. Staley, Say Something New by The Concretes, Julia by Sixpence None the Richer, and that is where we left off last. A couple things going on this afternoon. Five at Picnic Provisions and Whiskey, there's Daniel Lewis. Five at Snug Harbor Jazz Bistro, there's Philip Manuel and Seth Finch. 5:30 at University Center, there's WWNO Culture Collisions. Six at Buckhannel Fine Wines and Spirits, there's Jesse Morrow. 7 at Buffa's Bar and Restaurant, there's Dylan James. 7:30 at Snug Harbor Jazz Bistro, there's the Uptown Jazz Orchestra. 8 at Gossa Gossa, there's Mazzy Owens and Jordan Day. 8 at Deli Italiana Nola, there's Pups. 8 at Holy Diver, there's Amazing Harrietta. 9 at Saturn Bar, there's Samantha Henson, Max Sanders, Lefty's Right Hand Band. 9 at Sabir, there's Loose Helmet, Static Static, Dana Ives. 9 at Dewdrop in Hotel and Lounge, there's the Drop and Jam Session. And finally, 10 at Santo's Bar, there's Chamber Noir. We got about an hour left of music. I hope you guys are enjoying. Enjoy the music, y'all.

Hello, this is WTU on 91.5 FM. And you guys just heard Vacation by Beach Fossils, Weekends by Jacuzzi Fire, In the Stars by Melody's Echo Chamber, The Asteroid Shop, the song Dandelion, Get Bummed Out by Remember Sports, Sixpence None the Richer, Moving On, Mass Sparkle by Alice Phoebe Liu, Little Mouth by Slater Kinney, Cradle by Feeble Little Horse, Orange by Pine Grove, City of Angels by The Distillers, La-Di-Da by The Murmurs. That is where we left off last. I have a couple PSAs for y'all this evening. The Roots of Music Teachers protect and empowers at-risk youth through music education, academic support, and mentorship. At the same time, they help to preserve and promote the great musical cultural heritage of New Orleans. More information about events, donating, or volunteering is available online at therootsofmusic.com. Every Saturday afternoon, WTL brings you 4 hours of Americana. At noon, the folk show with host Mark T brings you singer-songwriters, fiddlers, bluegrass, and more. The folk show is followed by the Americana show at 2 p.m., dusting off the old and bringing you new Americana, rockabilly, and alt country music. Tune in every Saturday from noon to 4 for your weekly dose of down-home roots music right here at WTO New Orleans. Yeah, we got about 20 more minutes of music left for you, or I do. This is DJ Dirty Rose, and I hope you guys enjoy.

Hello, this is 91.5 FM. This is DJ Dirty Rose, and this is WTO New Orleans. You guys just heard Make It Hurt by Narrowhead, Almost Ready by Dinosaur Jr., Loving Kind by The Concretes, Courage Was Confused by Knapsack, Vacation by Beach Fossils, Weekends by Jacuzzi Fire, In the Stars by Melody's Echo Chamber, Dandelion by The Astrid Shop, Get Bummed Out by Remember Sports, and that is where we left off last. This is my last show for the summer, so I'm ending it with two of my favorite bands, Narrowhead and Turnover, so I hope you guys enjoy. It has been a fun summer. This is WTO New Orleans 91.5 FM.

hello, hello. You're listening to WTUL New Orleans with DJ Motz. This is Who's Got the Juice. We just listened to After the Earthquake by Olvez, and I'm going to be here playing music for you for the next 2 hours. But first, I got to let you know what's happening in the city today. 5 o'clock at Picnic Provisions and Whiskey, you can see Daniel Lewis. 5 o'clock today at the Snug Harbor Jazz Bistro is Philip Manuel and Seth Finch. 5:30 at the University Center is Culture Collision, which WTUL will be participating in. 6 o'clock at Bacchanal Fine Wine and Spirits is Jesse Morrow. 7 o'clock at Buffa's Bar and Restaurant, you can see Dylan James. 7:30 at the Snug Harbor Bistro is Uptown Jazz Orchestra. 8 o'clock today at Casa Casa is Macy Owen and Jordan Day. 8 o'clock at Polly's is Pups. 8 o'clock at the Holy Diver, you can see the amazing Henrietta. 9 o'clock at Saturn Bar is Samantha Henson, Max Sanders, and Lefty's Right Hand Band. 9 o'clock at Siberia is Loose Helmet, Static Static, and Danny Ives. 9 o'clock at the Dewdrop Inn Hotel and Lounge is the Dewdrop Inn Jam Session. And then 10 o'clock tonight at Santa's Bar, you can see Chamber Noir. Okay, you got me for the next 2 hours. Let's get back into the music. This is WTUL New Orleans.

Hello, good afternoon. You're listening to W2L New Orleans with DJ Motz. We just finished listening to Don't Look Down by Cutworms. Before that, we heard Cool Down by Bridal Party. Before that, we heard Friendly Fire by Beachwood. Before that, we listened to Beam of Light by Absent City. Before that, we listened to Running by Computer Magic. And then we started with Heated Horses by Chime Oblivion. I've got some PSAs to read for you, and then we'll get right back into the music. The St. Baldrick's Foundation raises money to support research into curing childhood cancer. More information about their work, making a donation, or holding a fundraiser is available on their website, stbaldricks.org. 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

Good afternoon. You're listening to WTUL New Orleans with DJ Mlotz. We listened to, I'm going to read off the track list for you. At 2:30, we listened to Emergency by Deep Sea Diver. After that, we heard Baby Gets Worse by Divine Fits. After that, we heard Dollar Bill by Jack White off of his new album. After that, we heard Dior by Feeble Little Horse. After that, we heard Telescope by Not a Surf. After that, we heard Spill by Keaton Schriller, which is a local artist. And then we just heard Flicking Your Switch by Lady Tron. I'm going to read off the calendar for you so you know what's going on in the city today, and then we'll get right back into the music. 5 o'clock at Picnic Provisions and Whiskey is Daniel Lewis. 5 o'clock at Snug Harbor Jazz Bistro is Philip Manuel and Seth Finch. 5:30 at the University Center is Culture Collision, which W2L will be participating in. 6 o'clock at Backnell Fine Wine and Spirits is Jesse Morrow. 7 o'clock at Buffa's Bar and Restaurant is Dylan James. 7:30 at the Snug Harbor Jazz Bistro, you can see the Uptown Jazz Orchestra. 8 o'clock at Gasa Gasa is Maisie Owen and Jordan Day. 8 o'clock at Polly's is Pups. 8 o'clock at the Holy Diver, you can see the amazing Henrietta. 8 o'clock at Saturn Bar is Samantha Hansen, Max Sanders, and Lefty's Right Hand Band. 9 o'clock at Siberia is Loose Helmet, Static Static, and Dan Ives. 9 o'clock at the Dewdrop Inn Hotel and Lounge is the Dewdrop Inn Jam Session. And then 10 o'clock at Santa's Bar, you can see Chamber Noir. That's it. Thank you for listening to WTL New Orleans. Let's get back into the music.

Hello, hello. You're listening to WTUL New Orleans with DJ Motz. Starting from the top of the hour, we heard My Superstar by Sports. Then we listened to Inherently Low by Knots. Then we listened to Today Is Our Life by Memory Tapes. Then we listened to Superstition Future by Tops. Then we listened to Camera Shy by Sunday Club. Then we listened to Between You and Me by the local artist Salmon Shorts. Then we listened to Warm Nights by Royal Otis. And then we just heard TV Tree by Royal Banks. I've got some PSAs to read, and then we're gonna get back into the last half an hour of music from me, from my summer show, which is Who's Got the Juice with DJ Motz, me. Assurance for Tomorrow's Leaders provides services to youth aged 5 through 18 in Orleans, Jefferson, and St. Termini parishes, including mental health, mentoring, and enrichment services. More information is available by phone at 504-301-3692. Sunday nights at 8 p.m., WTUL's Classical and Experimental Program 2021 rounds out the weekend with 4 hours of music from the birth of modernism to today. Each week, DJ Pennebaker explores a range of styles and sounds from contemporary compositions to 20th century classics with excursions into electronic music and avant-garde. A Sunday night feature for nearly 40 years, 2021, Sunday from 8 to midnight here on WTUL. Okay, let's get back into the music. Thank you for listening. This is WTUL with DJ Motz.

0: Hello, hello, hello. That was from the Stacks. This is the Jolly Boys. That track was called, I think, Tomato something. I'm in a bit of a frantic state. I overslept a nap and then I rushed to the studio and now I'm hosting my first show, which is also a makeup. Helping out for dear friend DJ Alphabet. My name is Dr. DJ Powers. This is WTUL New Orleans 91.5 FN. And I'm just going to read out some of the events we have in our calendar. So at 5 p.m. at Picnic and Provisions and at 741 State Street, New Orleans, we have Daniel Lewis playing. 5 p.m. also at Snug Harbor, we have Philip Manuel and Seth Finch. At 5:30 at the University Center, we have Culture Collision. W2L will be participating in this, which will be awesome. 6 o'clock at Bacchanal Fine Wine and Spirits at 600 Poland Ave, New Orleans, we have Jesse Morrow. At 7 p.m., we have Buffa Bar and Restaurant at 1001 Esplanade Avenue, New Orleans, with Dylan James. 7:30 Snug Harbor, we have Uptown Jazz Orchestra. At 8, we have Maisie Owen and Jordan Day. That's at Gasa Gasa. At 8, we also have Polly's Delicatessen Italiano, which is... that's the location. And the band is Pups. At 8, we also have Holy Diver. We have the amazing Henrietta at Holy Diver. Then at 9 p.m., we have Samantha Henson, Max Sanders, Lefty's Right Hand Band at the Saturn Bar. We also have Loose Helmet, Static, Dinah Ives at Siberia. We have the Dew Drop In Jam Session, which will be at the Dew Drop In Hotel and Lounge. And then lastly, at 10, we have Chamber Noir at Santos Bar. Again, my name is DJ Dr. Powers. This is my first set, so y'all gonna have to hold in with me. And this first song I'm gonna be playing for you is reminiscent of Pink Fluffy Clouds. It's by The Orb. It's a song my dad showed me. And I've been, every time I've been biking around New Orleans recently, I've just been seeing these really big, fluffy pink clouds. And so I thought this was the perfect way to start off a set. I'm going to be here for the next 2 hours, so I hope you enjoy. Thanks.
1: Over the past few years, to the traditional sounds of an English summer, the drone of lawnmowers, the smack of leather on willow, has been added a new noise.
2: What were the skies like when you were young?
3: They went on forever. We lived in Arizona, and the skies always had little fluffy clouds in them, and they were long and clear. There were lots of stars at night, and when it would rain, it would all turn. They were beautiful, the most beautiful skies, as a matter of fact. The sunsets were

Hello, hello, hello. This is WTUL New Orleans, 91.5 FM. This is DJ Dr. Powers. I'm still thinking of a catchphrase to go with. DJ Dr. Powers kind of just came out of nowhere. I think I always wanted to have DJ Powers, just because I thought that would be fun. But then Doctor, because I like to think of myself as a sort of healer. My friends say I'm delusional. Anyhow, PSA is for today. Anything that hurts your ability to communicate can limit your life. 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Also, be sure to tune in to the Oldie Show every Saturday night on W2L from 8 to 10 until you hear the music left of the radio dial as it was in the past decades. Let the DJs take you on a sonic joyride through the past that includes old progressive, vintage new wave and punk, underground rock and soul, synthwave, psychedelia, and so much more. If it's vintage and it's cool, the DJs will blow off the dust and play it for you. That's every Sunday from 8 until 10, only on WTUL New Orleans. So this is, again, this is DJ Dr. Powers. I'm filling in for the Alphabet Soup Show. And what we heard at the top of the hour was Touch Me Tomato. I didn't remember the exact title when I was first saying it, but that was from the Jolly Boys. That was recorded here in New Orleans in 2012. Then we had Little Fluffy Cows by The Orb. Lovely electronic sound. I love the description of pink fluffy clouds. After that, we had Outstretched Hand by Far Caspian. We had Death Cleaning by Pan American. Then we had Fly Me to the Moon, sung by Sarah Vaughan. That one also takes me back. Honestly, just a great track and an amazing singer. Always wonderful to hear. And then that last track we heard, which was a little bit of a switch up, but following the jazz trend, was Marty's Tune, which was live at the Montreux Jazz Festival in 1971. And that was by Mongo Santa Maria. So as we go on, we still have an hour and a half more. And I'm going to start off with some Chemical Brothers. Thought I'd keep on the sort of electric E wave I've been going on tonight. This next track is called Song to the Siren, and it was recorded live at the Sabersonic nightclub in March 1994. And I guess without further ado, I hope that you enjoy.

Hello, hello, hello. This is W2O New Orleans, 91.5 FM. This is DJ Dr. Powers. Thanks for being here. There's nothing like a 20-minute song to help you get reoriented and calm down on your first show. though I can't say I was I looked at the time of the song because it was a little bit of an accident, but a happy accident nonetheless. We have a lot of those here at WTO, and a lot in life. I think happy accidents bring you around and bring you to new places in a way that you don't get to usually if you just follow the oh, this is what I have to do, this is what I should do, this is what I like doing, this is what I want to do kind of logic or reasoning when making decisions to do things. So happy accident. Also wanted to say shout out to my parents who are watching for this first show. I love you guys a lot, and thanks to everyone for being here again. Yeah, I'm very excited. I'm very happy. I'm like a little, I've still got the jitters, you know. 20 minutes didn't even feel like long enough in a little way. Anyhow, let's go through this amazing calendar, because we got an amazing calendar. We got at 5:30 at the University Center Culture Collision, which W2L will be participating in. So be sure to go check it out. 6 o'clock at Bacchanal Fine Wine and Spirits, we got Jesse Morrow. At 7 o'clock, we got Buffa's Bar and Restaurant. We got Dylan James. At 7:30, we got Uptown Jazz Orchestra at Snug Harbor Jazz Bistro. Then at 8, we got Maisie Owen and Jordan Day at Gasa Gasa. We also got Pups at Polly's Delicatessen Italiano. We got the amazing Henrietta at 8 p.m. Also, Holy Diver. Then at 9, we got Samantha Henson, Max Sanders, Lefty's Right Hand Band at the Saturn Bar. Then we also have Loose Helmet, Static Static, and Dana Ives at Siberia. Followed and the Dewdrop Inn Jam Session at 9 at the Dewdrop Inn Hotel and Lounge. And then we have Chamber Noir at 10 at the Santos Bar. I'll go through what we listen to at the end, but we'll get you off started with a short song after such a long one. This one will be fun, though. I've been enjoying looking at these stacks so far. So yeah, I guess without further ado, let's get it started.

Hello, hello, hello, hello. Welcome to W2O New Orleans, 91.5 FM. I'm your DJ, DJ Dr. Powers, filling in for DJ Cherry Coke on this fine day. What we just listened to was Rama Communication. I once went to a ashram in New York, in Brooklyn, in Skirmerhorn Street, and we did kirtan there, and we sang and we danced, a sort of ecstatic dance, going three-step forward and backward and forward and backward, and I can't say that it's the same feeling that I got from that song just now, but if none of you have ever experienced that, it is a glimpse and a taste into, I guess, the offering of body in dance and in communion with other people, and as something that is maybe a little bit more ritualized than we participate in. That was fun. Let's go over some PSAs, and then I'm gonna go over all the rest of the songs that we have listened to, and then I'll introduce a couple of the songs we have yet to listen to, but I will say I'm still picking some stuff out because I'm still trying to figure out where everything is and where everything goes. I don't want to make it too much of a hassle for anyone else. Without further ado, anything that hurts your ability to communicate can limit your life. If you, your child, or somebody you know has a stuttering problem, the Stuttering Foundation can help. 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ORG, or by phone at 800-992-9392. Also be sure to listen in on the Alt Oldies show, which is every Saturday night on W2OL from 8 until 10, to hear the music left of the radio dial as it was in the past decades. Let the DJs take you on a sonic joyride through the past that includes old progressive, vintage new wave, and punk, underground rock, and soul, synthwave, psychedelia, so much more. If it's vintage and it's cool, the DJs will blow off the dust and play it for you. That's every Saturday from 8 to 10, only on WTUL New Orleans, 91.5 FM. So what we listened to in this last hour we started with the Chemical Brothers. That was Song to the Siren, as I introduced earlier. That's from the album Exit Planet Dust. I personally have never heard that song before, but I like the name, so I went for it. After that, we had Dozen Roses by Thomas Dolbaum. This was my first time listening to him, but I enjoyed it. That was very calming to listen to here in the studio. After that, we had Gondar by K8A, which I'm pretty sure is an Ethiopian dance hall music band. That song was very enjoyable. There's a lot more on that vinyl that I want to check out, but we don't really have too much time to do that. I might slip one of those in later, so we'll see. Be on the lookout. After that, we had Fancy by Sari Jordan, which was one of my personal favorites I've listened to tonight. Would recommend that album, Perfect Be the Enemy. That is the album. After that, we had Pironka Pir Hedata by Kari M. Said Krishti, which was that really, really long song we all sat through together. It was wonderful. It was wonderful. I got a chance to walk around the studio and look and then realize that I still had no idea what to pick. The next one we had was a short but sweet by Larison called Driving to Austin. I chose this one because it said on the review, reminds me of my drive with the Juggling Club to Austin. And so I was like, ain't no way. So I put it on and I was like, wow, this is exactly how I felt on the Juggling Club trip to Austin. Highly recommend going to Juggle Fest in Austin, if you haven't ever. It's a lot of fun. I highly recommend it. After that, we had Oratones of Desire by Francis Chang. 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One of my, it's just
Brooklyn-based gypsy dance music. I know that that term is probably not one I should have said on the radio, but that is their self-described music style. So hopefully I am not going to get canceled. After that, we had Apartment Life by Repetition on the album Fit for Consequences, which was recorded in 1984. That one was pretty fun. I enjoyed that. I was expecting to see in the merit section, which is usually new stuff, and then I found something from 1984. I'm like, gotta keep getting these blasts from the past. I love these old songs, and I love the way that they are in their own context. They're in a context that I am interested in musically, and hope to be able to explore more as I go on through my life. And then that last song was Rama Communication by State of Bengal. The Bengali region is a beautiful, beautiful part of India in the west, in the northwest by the Himalayas. And they got some, well, I mean, Rama is the I think the most served deity in all of India, which is probably means one of the entire world. Yeah, so we thank Rama for this music, and as we go on, we have a couple more world music electronic hits for you, as well as some Latin folk electronic, and then I'm gonna play some from my personal folk collection. So that's what we have for the next hour, next half an hour until I sign off. This is DJ Dr. Powers healing you with the waves, and I hope you guys enjoy.

All right, that was very nice. This is DJ Pete, and this is the Jazz Show. I'm going to take you till 8 o'clock tonight, playing some jazz music from our digital as well as our vinyl archives. Before we do that, I'm going to let you know what's happening around town. At 6 o'clock, Bacchanal Fine Wine and Spirits. You can see Jesse Morrow. 7 o'clock at Buffa's Bar and Restaurant. You can see Dylan James. 7:30, Snug Harbor Jazz Bistro, the Uptown Jazz Orchestra. 8 o'clock at Gasa Gasa, Maisie Owen and Jordan Day. 8 o'clock at Parley's Delicatessen Italiano. You can see Pups. 8 o'clock at Holy Diver, the amazing Henrietta. 9 o'clock, Saturn Bar, Samantha Henson, Max Sanders, and Lefty's Right Hand Band. That's all happening at Saturn Bar, starting at 9. At 9 o'clock at Siberia is Loose Helmet, Static Static, and Dana Ives. 9 o'clock at Dewdrop Inn Hotel and Lounge, the Drop-In Jam Session. 10 o'clock, Santos Bar, Chamber Noir. And that is it for the calendar. Let's move on to the music. All right. Okay, so I'm going to start it off with... This is an homage to Miles Davis and John Coltrane to commemorate their 100th birthdays. And the artists doing it are Nicholas Payton and Butcher Brown. And the track you're going to hear from their record tonight is called Psalm. 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

All right, you're tuned into WTUL New Orleans. I'm DJ Pete, and this is the Jazz Show. Sitting in for Big Al tonight, and enjoying every minute, actually. What you just heard there was David Blake doing Jonas with a View, and you heard it twice. We played it twice. So good we had to play it twice. No, there was a little equipment issue, or I guess it was more operator issue, to be honest. But anyway, great track there, and I didn't mind hearing it twice myself. That was David Blake with Jonas with a View from the album Radio Casual. Before that, Nicholas Payton from the album A Supreme Blue. And they did Psalm. All right. Louisiana Boxer Rescue works to rescue, rehabilitate, and find new homes for abandoned, neglected, and abused boxers. 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All right, moving on with the tunes. All right, I'm going to pay a little tribute to the late, great Dolly Parton. This is the Wild Irish Brass Band taking on 9 to 5. And later on in the half hour, I'm going to pay a tribute to Cassandra Wilson, who just passed today, I believe. I just heard about it. So I'm going to play a few tracks from Cassandra. But right now, here is Wild Irish Brass Band's take on 9 to 5. 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

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I am DJ Pete. That right there that you just heard was Shannon Manamoto, and the name of the track was Eulogy from the album of the same name. Before that, you heard Thomas Fujiwara with Komorebi, and that was from the album Dream Up. And Cassandra Wilson before that, Wouldn't It Be Loverly? Wouldn't It Be Loverly? Now, it's from the album Loverly. And before that, you also heard Cassandra Wilson from the Jump World album do Domination Switch. Cassandra sadly passed away today, and so that was our little homage to Cassandra Wilson. And then we started to set off with our homage to Dolly Parton, who, as everybody knows, passed away last week. And it was the Wild Irish Brass Band doing 9 to 5. Pretty good job at it, too. It was fun. It's a fun little big band version of that track. All right, let's see what is happening tonight. All right, so at 7 o'clock, Buffa's Bar and Restaurant, you can see Dylan James. 7:30 at Snug Harbor Jazz Bistro, Uptown Jazz Orchestra will take the stage and play just for you. 8 o'clock at Gasa Gasa, Maisie Owen and Jordan Day. 8 o'clock at Pauly's Delicatessen Italiano, you can see Pups. 8 o'clock at Holy Diver, the amazing Henrietta. 9 o'clock at the Saturn Bar is Samantha Henson, Max Sanders, and Lefty's Right Hand Band. 9 o'clock at Siberia, Loose Helmet, Static Static, and Dana Ives. That's at Siberia starting at 9. At the Dew Drop Inn starting at 9 is the Drop Inn Jam Session. Sounds like a party to me. 10 o'clock at Santos Bar, Chambre Noire. That is at Santos Bar starting at 10. Starting right now, we can get back to our tunes. And what I'm going to play for you now is something new from Amir Al-Safar New Quartet is the name of the band. And the track you're going to hear from that record tonight is called Autumn Comes. 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